0: for too, but we've got a little bit of disruption in other areas. So just being able to get that bit of a combination around those guys is really important this week.
1: There are fitness concerns for the Socceroos' first-choice striker on the eve of Australia's World Cup opener. Oturay missed training ahead of Sunday's game against Turkey in Vancouver. And outgoing Wallabies boss Joe Schmidt is set to take a new role as Australia A coach. This is Air News Queensland.
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4: And the weather today in Boona, we start off with 10 degrees, going for a top of 23, maybe a shower or two tomorrow and Sunday, partly cloudy over the weekend. Saturday, 11 up to 23, and Sunday, 10 up to 23. Right now in Boona, we're sitting on 18.3 degrees.
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0: definitely is Friday.
1: We love Fridays.
0: And do you know what time it is, Beck?
1: I do know. Do you?
0: Yep. It's time for our Friday triple play.
1: That's right. Knock, knock, who's there?
0: Who is it?
1: I don't know.
0: Why don't you know?
1: Nah, I had an Irish knock, knock joke that was shared with me, but it's kind of, you have to go first for that one. So you go first.
0: Oh, shall I say it?
1: You say to me.
0: All right. Knock, knock.
1: Who's there?
0: I don't know.
1: That's exactly.
0: Oh, no.
1: Paul shared that one with me.
0: And why did
1: and
0: I even
1: said exactly the same thing. I'm
0: why
1: like,
0: did I even...
1: I don't know. He's like, yeah, that's it.
0: I know. I don't even know why I fell for that. That is just ridiculous.
1: But, yes, so knock, knock, who's there is our triple play today, and it's not what you're thinking, everyone. It's not knock, knock jokes, even though I could give you plenty of those.
0: Please don't.
1: It's just a little bit of a trick for you. It's just songs about doors and knocking on stuff. So, first up, we've got To Her Door by Paul Kelly. Hello, I Love You by The Doors. And then we've got Knockin' Boots, Luke Bryan.
0: Whee!
1: What a lineup.
0: I know, right?
1: Get it on.

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1: 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The next social will be on July the 26th, and Daryl Craft is the guest artist at that one.
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1: What's the news flash?
2: Well, Joe just messaged me because next week the show.
1: Yeah, the Jackie and Joe show. Yep.
2: And she said she's got some very, very funny jokes. She said, and she's a glass half full type of gal.
1: Oh.
2: And she told me the triple play, but we'll keep that a secret.
1: Oh, well, I'm not worried then about Joe replacing me, because there ain't no half full about my glass. My cup of my brimmeth is always runneth over.
2: That it does. Straight into your mouth. Oh, my goodness. But I know one thing for sure. Tequila doesn't make your clothes fall off. I think Joe Nichols wrote a song about that.
1: Oh, he did. It's very funny.

0: So we just had Daryl give us a call, and well, obviously before this, and so that song was for you, Daryl.
1: Yeah, honka honka, burning love, you honk of a man. Thank you very much. Ha ha ha ha.
0: Beck, no,
2: I think I'm starting to sound a bit.
0: You don't
2: French or something.
0: Oh, wee wee.
1: Wee wee.
0: Oh, you wackadoo. She was trying to be Elvis. Sorry.
2: If you could see me, I've got my legs shaken too.
0: Oh, my God. I was going to say sorry to you, Daryl, but I'm saying sorry to me now because I'm watching it.
2: You asked for that.
0: Beck, actually, this next song's for you. Somebody to love, because somebody has to love you.

0: All right, what do you got, Beck? She's looking at me. She's got some more jokes. I'm sorry, everybody.
1: Yep. All righty. Okay. All right, so an elderly man was on the operating table awaiting surgery to be performed by his son, a renowned surgeon. Just before they put him under, he asked to speak to his son. "Don't be nervous, son," he said. "Just do your best. Just remember, if it doesn't go well, if something happens to me, your mother's going to come with you and you come live with you and your wife." No pressure.
0: I like it.
1: There was another little girl, right? Teacher was at school. Fifth grade teacher she was. For homework, she set for the kids to ask their parents to tell them a story with a moral. The next day, the kids shared their stories. One talked about not crying over spilled milk. Another talked about saving money for the future. Finally, it was this little girl's turn. Let's call her Janie. She said, "My daddy told me a story about Mummy. During Desert Storm, her plane was hit and she had to parachute behind enemy lines. All she had with her was a flask of whiskey, a pistol and a survival knife. She drank the whiskey on the way down so the bottle wouldn't break. When she landed, she found herself surrounded by 20 enemy soldiers. She shot 15 of them with the pistol and killed 4 more with the knife until the blade broke, and then she finished the last one off with her bare hands. The whole class went silent. The teacher finally asked, 'Good heavens, what's the moral of the story?' Janie smiled and said, 'Don't mess with Mummy when she's drunk.'"
0: Oh, my goodness. Hey, what about our members draw?
1: Yeah, so just a couple of weeks away, that one is.
0: Yep.
1: Friday 24th or 26th, I think it's the 26th is the Friday, and the 24th is the Wednesday, because that's also going to be our raffle ticket at the tavern that night as well. So a couple of weeks away. If you're not in the members draw and you want to be, give us a call. We can put you in the right direction or pop up to the studio. We've obviously, the last Friday of every month, we do that.
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3: This is Air Sport Australia First Edition. Good morning, I'm Lee Harrison. The Western Bulldogs didn't stand a chance as the Adelaide Crows led in every quarter in last night's AFL match. Terry Daniel reports.
4: Jordan Dawson played one of the best quarters of his career as the Adelaide Crows claimed a 57-point win over the Western Bulldogs at Marvel Stadium in Melbourne. Adelaide were absolutely outstanding in the first quarter, kicking 9-2, and the match was effectively over then and there. Dawson on Fox Footy says the team had a steely resolve to win this game.
5: You know, you keep rocking up in the right spots and you're keeping it simple with your teammates and you end up getting rewarded and you play footy like that. And thankfully we kicked straight. You can come out flat or you can come out with a real steely resolve and put them on the back foot, which is what we did, which I'm really happy with.
4: The final scoreline, Adelaide Crows 19-7-121, defeating the Western Bulldogs 9-10-64. Terry Daniel, Air Sport.
3: Essendon will persist with playing star midfielder Zach Merritt in defence despite criticism of his ball use last week. Interim coach Dean Solomon says he's also sticking with Ben Mackay in attack instead of the back line.
6: Yeah, at this point in time, absolutely. I think he's had a great presence up there. He's still learning the caper, leading patterns, where to position. He's got a good presence in the aerial contest. He's got good hands. He is a nice set shot at goal, so it makes a bit of sense to us. We felt like it's been a positive move the last 2 weeks.
3: Round 15 of the NRL got underway last night with a special game in Sydney. With all the details, here's Terry Daniel.
4: Reigning NRL premiers, the Brisbane Broncos, have suffered their sixth straight loss, thumped by the South Sydney Rabbitohs 48-6 at Olympic Stadium. South's prop in their newest debut, John Raddle, told Nine he was delighted to be selected and they were playing for teammate Jai Arrow, who's been diagnosed with motor neuron disease.
7: Really grateful to the Souths for giving me the opportunity to make my debut and to get a win on such a special round for Jai too, something I'm really grateful for. It's a privilege to be involved in such a special round and, yeah, just grateful to make my debut here.
4: Terry Daniel, Air Sport.
3: Dolphins co-captain Isaiah Katoa will lead the team tonight when they take on the Roosters. The young 5'8 was on the cusp of an origin debut for the Blues but will rejoin the Finns. Coach Christian Wolf says it'll be good to have him back, but Origin camp would have been a good experience.
8: Yeah, when the opportunity came up, I thought it was something that'd be really good for him, and the experience, knowing he's not too far away, getting to go and hang around guys like Nathan Cleary and Mitchell Moses, and I think that's all part of his development and great for him.
3: There are injury concerns for the Socceroos' first-choice striker on the eve of the FIFA World Cup. Mo Touré missed training ahead of Sunday's game against Turkey in Vancouver. Teammate Jordan Boss says they've got cover if Touré is unavailable.
9: You know, we have other players as well that can also play striker and stuff, but, yeah, obviously to have Mo is really nice for us, but, yeah.
3: At the Australian swimming trials, freestyler Lani Pallister finished in 8 minutes 13.41 seconds, claiming the event, but falling short of her Australian record in the 800 metres. The total prize money for Wimbledon has been increased to £64.2 million. That's more than $122 million Aussie dollars. First round losers will get at least £80,000. The tournament gets underway on June 29. An NBA legend, Charles Barkley, has called San Antonio the dumbest basketball team in the history of civilization after the Spurs blew a 29-point lead to lose to the Knicks in Game 4 of the finals. This is Air Sport Australia.
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0: And we've got another request. We've got a couple of requests
1: here. We have now. The phone's been ringing a little bit.
0: They're probably sick of our songs or your jokes. I don't know.
1: Stop her from telling more jokes.
0: So we've got Tim.
1: Yep, Tim. Tim's got a
0: he's
1: song.
0: He's requested a song for Kaya.
1: Yeah.
0: At the Boona Tavern there.
1: Yep. Drink in My Hand by Eric Church. Why has he picked that one?
0: Well, he reckons every time she gets a drink in her hand, she does silly things like sends videos and
1: that's just a woman thing to do.
0: Anyway, enjoy your song.

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1: You're on deck with Jackie and Beck.
0: We got another request.
1: We have. We've had Lynn from Out of Maroon give us a call up, and she's requested a Bellamy's Brothers song. Bellamy Brothers. And we've got If I Said You Had a Beautiful Body. Sing along, everyone.

0: Okay, we've got another request here.
1: We have Bruce the Goose.
0: Bruce the Goose.
1: What's Bruce the Goose requested?
0: Well, he wanted Elvis, I'm So Lonesome I Could Cry, but we couldn't find it. But we found a Johnny Cash version. But I'm just wondering about his song choice.
1: Oh.
0: I'm So Lonesome I Could Cry. Is he down the pub all by himself, maybe, lonely?
1: Yeah, maybe he's horse lost.

0: and that's why he's crying.
1: Or maybe it's because the Lions aren't top of the ladder in the AFL.
0: Yeah, that could be it too.
1: Yeah.
0: Anyway. Anyway, you just be lonely and you just cry, Luke Bruce.

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1: Welcome to the world on Friday the 12th of June. I'm Sean Bindley from Australian Independent Radio News. The FIFA World Cup kicks off today with the opening match in Mexico City. It's the largest ever football tournament with a record 48 teams taking part across the three host nations, Mexico, Canada and the United States. Security is tight ahead of the first game amidst problems over entry visas and thousands of unsold tickets due to high prices. Tony Waterman is in Mexico City.
2: Those ticket prices ranging, most of them from hundreds of dollars into the thousands of dollars per ticket, really puts this World Cup out of reach for the average soccer fan. I was talking to a couple just yesterday who said they spent $7,000 on two tickets to today's opening match between Mexico and South Africa. And those are tickets that are in the nosebleed section of this stadium here in Mexico City. So that is very expensive for a lot of people. But as you mentioned, the FIFA president really defending this ticketing strategy, saying that it's a reflection of the demand for the World Cup.
1: Following an attack near Europe's largest nuclear power plant in the Russian-controlled Ukrainian region of Zaporizhia, external electricity supply was cut off. The Russian administration of the plant assured there was an imminent threat of a nuclear incident. Moscow blamed Kyiv for ignoring basic nuclear safety regulations and criticised the IAEA for lack of control despite its persistent efforts to stabilise the situation around the plant. Daria Bondarchuk reports from Moscow.
3: Following the overnight attack on Thursday, the Zaporizhia nuclear power plant lost external power supply line. The Russian administration of the facility said the plant's units are currently powered by backup diesel generators, and the staff is monitoring the equipment and taking all measures to ensure the plant's safety. Radiation levels at and around the facility remain normal. Russia accused Ukraine of openly ignoring the mediation efforts of the IAEA head Rafael Grossi, who has traveled to Kyiv and Moscow earlier this month with an aim to stabilize the situation. The ceasefire needed to repair the grid was announced on June 5 and was supposed to last until June 23, but did not hold for more than a few days. Daria Bondarchuk, Moscow.
1: The U.S. president on Thursday said the United States and Iran could sign a peace deal as soon as this weekend that would reopen shipping traffic through the Strait of Hormuz.
4: We just made a great settlement of the war with Iran. And we're going to be subject to finalization of documents, which should get done over the next few days. We'll probably have a signing maybe in Europe. And it's a great thing. And I think a lot of good relationships can ensue from this. I just spoke with the leaders of many of the countries that were mentioned in the release. I just spoke to Bibi. I spoke to the head of great heads of nations, Qatar, UAE, Saudi Arabia, Bahrain, Kuwait, and others. And we're going to be talking to Turkey. But the Strait will officially open as soon as we sign, which could be soon, very soon, maybe over the weekend, in Europe. I won't be able to be there, but J.D. will be there, Vice President, and some of the people.
5: And has the Supreme Leader approved this deal, sir?
4: I understand the answer is yes.
5: And when this deal is signed, is the United States going to immediately lift the blockade?
4: Yes, that's true. That's part of the deal.
5: And
4: you'll have oil prices drop

0: Nothing like Iraq.
1: And, sir, have you actually secured an agreement on the discussions about the nuclear material and the nuclear negotiations?
0: Yes, conceptually on that, and nobody's getting close to it because it's buried under a mountain, basically. There's B-2 bombers.
1: But has Iran committed to not pursuing a nuclear weapon, or will there be more negotiations on that down the line?
0: They will not have a nuclear weapon. They've agreed to that. There will be no, which is the whole reason, which is a big part of the reason.
2: So is this just essentially setting the stage for deeper talks on nuclear?
0: It's a very strong memorandum of understanding that is a little conceptual, but it's something that's going to get done. And if it doesn't get done for any reason, which I can't imagine that not happening, they want to sign it as much as I do or more. I would say they want to sign it more, maybe a lot more.
3: The United States military says it has completed a second round of strikes against Iranian military targets near the Strait of Hormuz, hitting surveillance systems, communications, and air defenses. President Trump told Fox he was close to ordering attacks on Iranian power plants and bridges and warned strikes could resume on Friday if no deal was reached. The strikes came even as a Qatari delegation was in Tehran pursuing diplomatic efforts to end the conflict. Simon Marks in Washington says the president's claim to have secretly moved vast quantities of Iranian oil does not stand up to scrutiny.
4: The price of oil, President Trump insisted yesterday, is going to sink like a stone, partly because he claimed that he was revealing a secret U.S. operation that he said had managed to steal hundreds of millions of barrels of Iranian oil under Iranian noses over the course of the last few weeks. The Pentagon says, well, actually, that was simply a reference to a previously announced effort by the United States to guide shipping through the Strait of Hormuz. And if you break the president's numbers down, you know, it's about three tankers getting through the Strait of Hormuz every 24 hours.
3: Police in Northern Ireland said on Thursday they will bring justice to all those involved in anti-immigrant violence in Belfast following the knife attack on victim Stephen Ogilvie on Monday, for which a Sudanese national has been charged.
5: This violent behaviour by a thuggish minority will not be tolerated. My message, my clear message to those who have taken part in violence or are thinking of taking to our streets, the stakes for you are high. We'll bring you to justice, and I know the judiciary in Northern Ireland stands ready to give long sentences to those bringing disorder to our streets.
3: The UK Defence Secretary has resigned. John Healey says the government's plans for spending on defence falls well short of what's required. It's yet another blow for Keir Starmer's embattled government, as John Beaver reports.
6: In a scathing letter of resignation, John Healey said the Prime Minister has been unwilling to commit the resources that the nation needs to defend the country at this time of rising threats. The defence spending plans for the UK were expected to be unveiled in the coming days, but there have already been off-the-record comments from senior members of the armed forces that the funding being suggested just isn't enough. Healey is the sixth government minister to step down in the past month as Keir Starmer faces a slow-moving leadership contest. Among those expected to take part, Mayor of Manchester Andy Burnham, who's standing in a by-election next week to try and get back into Parliament and ultimately bid to unseat the Prime Minister. John Beaver, London.
3: The European Central Bank has raised interest rates for the first time in 3 years as it seeks to offset the economic impact of the US-Israel war with Iran. It's the first central bank to raise rates since the start of a conflict that has sent energy prices soaring. William Denslow reports from Brussels.
7: President Donald Trump said Wednesday that he loves inflation after the US saw prices rise at the fastest rate in 3 years. The European Central Bank seemingly doesn't share that sentiment and has moved to counter price pressures on this side of the Atlantic. The ECB's raised rates by 25 basis points in a bid to counter rising price pressures triggered by the Iran conflict and the economic impact caused by shipping disruptions through the Strait of Hormuz. Inflation in the Eurozone hit 3.2% in May, a three-year high, and the central bank has downwardly revised its economic growth forecast for the year. William Denslow, Brussels.
3: India has summoned the top US diplomat chargé d'affaires Jason Meeks to lodge a protest against military attacks on a commercial ship in the Gulf of Oman that was carrying 24 Indian seafarers. 21 of them have been rescued, but officials say three are still missing. Ishan Gurg has more from New Delhi.
7: In a statement, India's Ministry of External Affairs said incidents of attack on shipping in the region are deeply worrisome and a direct result of the ongoing conflict in the region, and added that New Delhi is calling for immediate de-escalation of tensions. It's the first instance of New Delhi issuing a demarche or an official protest to an American diplomat since the Trump administration came to power last year. New Delhi says its embassy in Oman is involved as the search for three missing Indian crew members continues. Several Indian vessels and Indian seafarers on foreign vessels remain stranded west of the Strait of Hormuz, with safety increasingly a concern as the situation in the region deteriorates. Ishan Garg, New Delhi.
3: That's the world for today.
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11: And the weather today in Boona, we start off with 10 degrees, going for that top of 23, partly cloudy out there, which is pretty much for the next couple of days as well. Saturday, we've got 11 up to 23. Sunday, 10 to 23. Right now in Boona, we're sitting on 21.5 degrees.
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3: Do you like to start off each day on a bright note? 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Let me brighten your morning, eclectically. That says it all.

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1: And you're on deck with Jackie and Beck. Let's just mention our members draw businesses who sponsor us last Friday of every month. They'll donate a prize or a voucher throughout the year. We've got the four of them, so we've got Elite Meats, Boona Barber, Maynard Store, and the Roadvale Hotel.
0: Awesome. Great prizes.
1: Yep, and the Boona Barber is under new management, but they're still going to continue on with it, so we're really grateful, really thankful for their support.
0: That's it. Hey, Beck, do you reckon we should do a bit more of those random jokes and meaningless
1: puns? Yeah, we promised we would cap off our show with
0: the last
1: few.
0: I don't know if it was a promise, it was more of a threat.
1: Threaten us.
0: You start.
1: All right. What do you call a person that's afraid to fart in public?
0: I don't know.
1: It's even funny just because it's got the word fart in it, hey? A private tutor.
0: Oh, do you want some advice?
1: Sure.
0: If you ever need to scream and let out all your frustrations, I highly recommend a cornfield. There's no judgment there. They're all ears.
1: So true. Bit more advice. Yeah. If a bee is bothering you, don't swat it and don't run away. Just look at it. Because seeing is bee leaving.
0: Oh, you're an idiot.
1: One more.
0: You should always say yes to a quick 30-minute drink with friends. Because that hour and a half could be the best 4 hours of your life.
1: Sounds like our drinking sessions.
0: I know.
1: Just one quick one. I get home 7 o'clock at night.

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2: And you're on deck with Jackie and Beck.
1: Beck, it's that time of the day again.
2: Oh, it's been a fun show.
1: Yeah,
2: it's gone pretty quick today, I reckon.
1: It has, actually, yeah.
2: Yeah, before we know it.
1: I know, and my stomach's not even rumbling. That's how, like, normally our stomachs are rumbling.
2: Oh,
1: like,
2: yeah.
1: Oh, my God, it must be getting time to finish. And
2: we're wafting down to the tavern.
1: For our lunch.
2: Yeah.
1: But anyway, yeah.
2: Well, it's a bye from Beck.
1: And, oh, hang on, before we say goodbye, don't forget next week we've got Joe.
2: Yeah, so I'm away, Jackie and Joe show next week, and I'll be back, I promise you, the week after.
1: Don't threaten us.
2: Thank you, everyone who's tuned in and called up. Hope you all have a great weekend. Jackie and I have got a bit of a funny sign-off song for you today.
1: We have indeed.
2: It's about Jackie, not me.
1: Oh, my God. This one's by Trailer Choir. It's called Rocking the Beer Gut. Anyway, it's a goodbye from Jackie.
2: Bye, everyone. Happy weekend.

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1: Air News headlines, I'm Lee Harrison. Making news today, a decade-long Australian study has found teens who use social media for more than 2 hours a day are significantly more likely to experience depression and poor well-being than peers who spend less than an hour on the platforms. The Murdoch Children's Research Institute study, which tracked social media use of almost 1,100 children, found adolescent girls aged 12 to 13 experienced the most profound ill effects. A man's been charged with murder over an alleged kidnapping in Sydney's northwest. An investigation was launched when police were told a woman hadn't returned home. Their inquiries led them to arrest a man in bushland on the south coast and charge him with murder. And the US president says he's cancelled strikes against Iran, appearing to indicate a peace deal was close to being finalised. Donald Trump has taken to social media, saying final points had been in concept and great detail approved. In air sport, a massive win for Adelaide over the Western Bulldogs in the AFL, the Crows' Josh Rochelli booting 4 goals. And in the NRL, the Rabbitohs have thumped the Broncos 48-6 on an emotional night at Stadium Australia in Sydney. South's players wore a special whiteout strip in honour of Jai Arrow. These stories and more today. This is Air News.
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1: Hello there, I'm Sean Bindley. The US President has called off more strikes on Iran, saying a deal to end the conflict could be signed in the next couple of days. Donald Trump claiming the regime in Tehran has agreed not to pursue nuclear weapons as part of the current agreement, and that the American blockade of Iranian ports will lift once the deal is signed. US correspondent Reid Butler says nothing is certain, though.
2: Iran is saying that nothing's been finalised, but they're looking very closely at the agreement. But until something is signed, then we just don't know what's going to happen, because it just changes hour by hour.
1: The Labor Party president has described One Nation's fundraising push as a smokescreen. Wayne Swan has conceded the ALP have not received anything close to $2 million after earlier this week asking supporters for $27 each to combat the rise of the minor party. Mr. Swan describing the public fundraiser as a cover-up for where else the money is coming from.
3: To be arguing about $2 here or $2 there or $20 is not the point. The point is that One Nation is taking huge donations right now from Gina Rinehart and others.
1: In Victoria, anti-Pauline Hanson protesters are expected to converge on a One Nation campaign fundraiser in Moonee Ponds tonight. The party's Fire the Liar anti-Labor election fighting war chest rapidly heading towards $3 million. Hanson's chief of staff, James Ashby, says much of the money raised so far is coming from Victorians.
4: It's great to see so much support for One Nation. Even in a city like Melbourne, we've just got all this support coming out, and from high-profile people.
5: Have you got a leader yet for the party in the state?
4: That's the big question that you'll find out in a few weeks.
1: Union members at BHP's Port Hedland Iron Ore Hub have voted to strike, sparking questions about how it will impact Australia's economy. Electricians, boilermakers and welders are prepared to down tools for up to 24 hours, following months of stalled negotiations on pay and conditions. The Chamber of Commerce and Industry claims the decision should alarm the nation. The Australian Manufacturing Workers Union WA Secretary, Steve McCartney, disagrees.
6: These guys have got the right to take a range of protected action. They have to give notice, of course, that they're going to give it. Of course, they can do 1 hour, 2 hours stoppages. They can do all-day stoppages. Anyone should be worried about what the stoppages are going to be. They should be worried about why BHP are not concerned enough about their workforce to let them have a say in their own pay.
1: A program has been developed to ensure First Nations women leaving custody in New South Wales are helped into secure housing. Homeward Sisters has assisted more than two-thirds of Indigenous women in custody.

0: since the start of the year. Legal aid solicitor Natalie Bradshaw says securing post-release accommodation creates improved outcomes.
1: So many of our clients who we've had the absolute pleasure and privilege to see housed within a very short amount of time, and it's wonderful to see them get their back on their feet and get their lives back on track.
0: One of Australia's worst paedophiles, Ashley Paul Griffith, has had his appeal to reduce his sentence refused. The former childcare worker was jailed for life for raping and sexually assaulting dozens of children in his care across Brisbane for almost two decades. His lawyer argues his 27-year non-parole period is manifestly excessive. This is Air News. In rugby league, the Maroons are taking lessons from their last trip to the MCG ahead of Wednesday night's Origin Game 2. On that occasion in 2024, the Blues scored a big win after racing to a 34-0 lead at half-time. Maroons forward Ruben Cotter says Queensland will be better for that experience.
2: Yeah, we took a lot out of that game. Probably a bit of a turning point for us. We didn't go after the physicality and go after, you know, the war side of things. So we know how important it is to come out and start physical.
0: Adelaide are on the cusp of the AFL's top four after thumping the Western Bulldogs last night by 57 points. Dogs coach Luke Beveridge.
3: I mean, the thing that awakens you the most is how we couldn't match what they did at the start of the game. We give them credit, but now we've hopefully learned a lesson and see if we can grow from it.
0: Tonight, Geelong host Gold Coast. And the opening match of the FIFA World Cup has seen three red cards issued. Two South African players were sent off in their 2-0 loss to co-host Mexico, who also had a player marched at injury time. This afternoon, South Korea faced Czechia. And Australia have slumped to their worst ever start to a one-day international, with Bangladesh romping to an historic series victory over the reigning world champions. Australian Independent Radio News.
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5: G'day everybody, and it's time for this week's weather for Boona. Ooh, exciting! Rightio, it's Friday, morning clouds, cool, 12 to 21. Saturday, morning clouds, cool, 12 to 23. Sunday, mostly sunny, cool, 13 to 22. Monday, mostly sunny, cool, 11 to 21. Tuesday, partly cloudy, cool, 11 to 22. Wednesday, scattered clouds, cool, 12 to 22. Thursday, mostly sunny, cool, 11 to 21. I have heard from other sources showers might still be around for a while. Not as much as we've been getting, but possibly.
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5: Righty, everybody. I'll officially say good morning. Oh, well, good afternoon, really, isn't it? I'm Shane, and welcome to Make It Pop. And today, well, I should say, Happy Friday. So, and we should get into a bit of festivities since it's Friday, and you can start the weekend early and start to party. And you say, but I'm still at work. So, but who says you can't start a bit early? So, let's jump in, shall we?

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Rightio. It's Burner Golf Club time. Okay, if you like walking around green fields chasing white balls, well, this is the ad for you. Burman Golf Club, Burner Golf Club, open Monday to Friday for lunch service from 11 a.m. to 1 p.m. and Friday dinner service from 6 p.m. to 8 p.m. It's family and kid friendly. 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It's at 99 Bruckner Hill Road at Dugandan. You can call them on 5463 1470, and I know some of the staff there and they're friendly, so they'll treat you well. 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
1: I'm Mark Dransfield. A cybercrime syndicate which washed more than $500 million for international hackers has been dismantled by a global police operation. More from Toby Goff.
2: Two foreign administrators have been arrested in the US state of Georgia following a Europol-led sting targeting an underground dark web service known as Audi A6. For over a decade, the network allegedly took illegally obtained cryptocurrency from cybercriminals, cleaned it, and converted it into traditional currencies. The service is suspected of laundering more than $542 million between 2022 and 25. Local investigators discovered the syndicate was used to launder a ransom payment extorted from an Australian business during

0: months.
1: I have to acknowledge the tenacity and dedication of those detectives. Even though they did put a person before the courts, they never gave up trying to find Miss Ensor's body and give some comfort for her family.
0: Queensland researchers have found social media platforms can offer mental health support for women during pregnancy and early motherhood. Georgia Condick has details.
2: Depression and anxiety are common during pregnancy and the first year after giving birth. And women living in regional and remote areas often have a harder time because of isolation and limited health services. James Cook University researchers have been asking North Queensland mums if social media is providing support. They say it is, and by connecting them with other mums and providing easy access to useful information. Despite these benefits, experts stress the importance of monitoring online content to protect users from false information, privacy risks and negative social pressures. Georgia Condek reporting.
0: SpaceX's initial public offering, or IPO, has drawn record interest from Australian investors. It's understood CommSec closed its books after receiving 30,000 bid applications for the historic NASDAQ float. But Scott Phillips from the Motley Fool says investors should tread carefully.
3: A $1.8 trillion valuation for a business doing $18 billion in sales. Now, trillions, billions, there's lots of big numbers there. The reality is this thing is going to list at 100 times its sales.
0: Checking the Aussie share market, the All Ords is trading up 166 points at 90.02. One Australian dollar is buying 70.32 US cents. This is Air News. The FIFA World Cup has opened with a win for co-hosts Mexico, as Air Sports' Graham Davis reports.
4: There was plenty of drama in the opening game of the World Cup that produced more red cards than goals, as Mexico had a comfortable 2-0 win over South Africa. It went ahead in the ninth minute through Quiñones before Stioli was dismissed after bringing down Gutierrez in the 42nd minute. Midway through the second half, Jimenez added a second before two more red cards. Suárez's dismissal saw South Africa reduced to 9 players before Mexico's captain Montes received his marching orders from the Brazilian referee in the 90th minute. Graham Davis for Air Sport.
0: AFL and a 9-goal blitz set up Adelaide's 57-point demolition of the Western Bulldogs last night. Crows coach Matthew Nix says they didn't take their foot off the pedal.
5: We pressured all game. The Bulldogs lifted in that second quarter and really took it to us. But that, even there, that's probably even more pleasing, is the fact that, you know, even when we were challenged in that second quarter, we didn't budge. We are a pressure team. We embrace and we love the contest. We knew we had to bring it.
0: Tonight, Geelong hosts Gold Coast. Lawson Humphreys returns for the Cats. And Broncos coach Michael Maguire is adamant his team can pull off the unthinkable and defend their NRL premiership after a 48-6 loss to the Rabbitohs. Tonight, the Dolphins host the Roosters in Brisbane. Australian Independent Radio News.
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7: Rightio, this week's weather for Boona is Friday, morning clouds, cool, 12 to 21. Saturday, morning clouds, cool, 12 to 23. Sunday, mostly sunny, cool, 13 to 22. Monday, mostly sunny, cool, 11 to 21. Tuesday, partly cloudy, cool, 11 to 22. Wednesday, scattered clouds, cool, 12 to 22. Thursday, mostly sunny, cool, 11 to 21. But I have heard from the other sources that there could be some scattered showers around for a few days yet. And I think there's even storms just off the coast this afternoon, I think. Always say I think. Rightio, in the next hour coming up, we've got a bit of Lauren Daigle, we've got Kate Bush, and we've got a bit of No Doubt. And we've got plenty of other music as well. We've got that much. We had to put bolts on the door because it was falling out of the studio. So we'd better hurry up and use some up.

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Rightio, the music train has got to its destination, it's pulling up, and all the songs have gotten out. Anyway, so that's me done for this week, and it's time for the, well, in a little bit, it's time for the flip side with Beck. She's here, she's willing, she's able, and she is going to hit you with a ton of music. So, come on. So, it's that time where I say the thing you know I'm going to say. Good night, Australia.

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2: I'm Mark Dransfield. Pauline Hanson's fundraising trip could be derailed tonight in Melbourne by protesters. Dennis O'Kane reports.
3: The fundraiser is being tagged an Evening for Victoria cocktail party. The function is set down for the Casa Giorgio Italian restaurant in Mooney Ponds, although there are now doubts about the exact location. The event featuring Pauline Hanson and Barnaby Joyce has sparked a major protest rally outside the venue. Hanson's chief minder, James Ashby, not concerned.
4: When the filth come out and want to protest against One Nation, you know you're doing something right.
3: Victorian socialist candidate and anti-fascist Omar Hassan says he's not worried about Hanson's supporters turning on them.
5: We're very confident that opponents of this far-right filth will outnumber the far-right.
3: Dennis O'Kane, Melbourne.
2: Police are searching for the body of a woman after an alleged kidnapping in Sydney's northwest. More from Dusty Fitzpatrick.
6: Officers launched an investigation when the woman's car was found empty at Winston Hills. The discovery was made a day after the 58-year-old was last in contact with her family. Following inquiries, detectives travelled to the state's south coast. There, they arrested a 33-year-old man along a fire trail in bushland south of Nowra. He's been charged with murder. The woman's body hasn't been located. Dusty Fitzpatrick, Sydney.
2: Josie Murray, the grandmother of missing 4-year-old Gus Lamont, has faced court on a firearms charge. The 75-year-old was arrested and charged with owning or possessing a silencer in February. She's not facing any charges over the disappearance of Gus.

0: despite being named a suspect. The four-year-old vanished in September, and despite numerous searches in South Australia, his remains are yet to be found. Victoria police have busted a house painting racket exposing a jewellery heist. Christy Cooper explains.
1: Two tradies were hired to paint houses across the state's north, but once inside, they allegedly helped themselves to thousands of dollars worth of precious jewellery. Police say the racket was uncovered during raids in Yarrawonga last week. It's believed they were pawning the items at a local store. Two men and a woman were arrested. They're accused of stealing from four homes, but police say they worked on dozens more, urging other potential victims to come forward. Christy Cooper, Melbourne.
0: Curtin University is looking for adults who suffer from frequent migraines to take part in a new clinical trial. It's exploring whether disturbances in blood flow regulation within the brain impacts the frequency and severity of migraine attacks. Professor John Mamo says targeted nutritional supplements could help prevent attacks.
2: We've identified components that are generated in organic materials, you know, plants and protein products, which have a really good protective effect, effectively concentrated them, combined or formulated several of them together to provide synergistic benefit.
0: And in air showbiz, six Australian music greats have been inducted into the ARIA Hall of Fame. Garimal, Jenny Morris, Kate Sobrano, Spiderbait, The Living End and Vicar and Linda Bull were named at a special standalone ceremony in Sydney last night, celebrating the ARIA's 40th anniversary. This is Air News. Adelaide's 57-point demolition of the Western Bulldogs last night lifts the Crows to the cusp of the AFL's top four. Dogs coach Luke Beveridge says they were outclassed.
3: I thought all over the park, they were impressive and we were second rate. I mean, the good thing was we managed to stabilise the game. You know, I believe in the boys and I genuinely thought in the middle part of the game that we were coming, and then each time, you know, it looked promising, we'd give away a free kick in our forward 50 and just sap the energy a bit.
0: The Perth Bears and head coach Mal Meninga have been sanctioned under new NRL anti-tampering rules. The NRL has issued two separate breach notices after Meninga name-dropped three potential players he'd consider signing, including Bulldogs star Matt Burton. Meninga's $20,000 fine has been suspended and the club has 5 business days to respond to the punishments. Mexico has made a dream start at the World Cup, recording a 2-0 win at home against South Africa. The result sealed with a second goal midway through the second half, as heard on SBS.
4: That's a great ball, Jimenez! That should be the points in the bag! And already a big first step to qualification for
0: And a short time ago, it was 1-1 in the South Korea versus Czechia game. Australian Independent Radio News.

0: Good afternoon, everybody. It's Beck here, and it's time now for the Flip Side with Beck on RIM FM 100.1. The time is currently 2:33 in the afternoon. Thank you for joining me. The weekend is almost here. We only have a few more hours to go. Let me get you there. The track you just heard was by Papa Roach. It was called Who Do You Trust? Before that, you heard Lady Gaga with Garden of Eden, a song off of her Mayhem album. I believe it's called Mayhem. And up the top there was was a Big Machine by the band These New South Wales. What have I got for you guys this afternoon? Let me have a look. So we've got a few songs from These New South Wales. We've got a couple Red Hot Chili Peppers tracks, a band called UMI. I've got a few songs from Enigma and Papa Roach. I've got a couple from G-Flip, some new tracks by Lady Gaga off of her Mayhem album, and I've got Timbaland, Nelly Furtado, and Justin Timberlake coming up as well. So if that all sounds good, stick around. Now, coming up next, Timbaland with Give It To Me, featuring Nelly Furtado and Justin Timberlake. Thank you for joining me.
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It is currently 2:46 in the afternoon, and you just heard Enigma with Knocking on Forbidden Doors. Before that, UMI with their track Punkarella. And up the top there was Timbaland with Give It To Me, featuring Nelly Furtado and Justin Timberlake. Coming up next, a little track from the 90s from Billy Piper called Because We Want To, and then some Red Hot Chili Peppers with Whatever We Want, and G Flip with her track Kevin. You're on the Flip Side with Beck on Rim FM 100.1.

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1: I'm Mark Dransfield. One of the nation's most prolific paedophiles has had his appeal to reduce his sentence denied. Chloe Affleck reports.
2: Ashley Paul Griffith is currently serving a life sentence after pleading guilty to more than 300 sexual abuse offences against 69 young girls. The former childcare worker committed the offences while working at early learning centres across Brisbane and Italy over an almost 20-year period. In 2024, he was ordered to serve 27 years behind bars before being eligible for parole. But last month, Griffith's lawyers lodged an appeal, arguing it was manifestly excessive and did not reflect the 48-year-old's cooperation with the investigation. The Court of Appeal dismissed the application this morning, with Judge Justice John Bond saying the basis of the appeal understated the harm caused by Griffiths and that his offending corroded trust in the childcare sector. The end to this appeal now paves the way for a possible extradition to New South Wales, where Griffith is facing more than 100 charges. Chloe Affleck, Brisbane.
1: Police are appealing for help to find the body of a woman they believe was kidnapped and murdered in Sydney's northwest. The 58-year-old failed to return home from a meeting with a relative in Winston Hills on Monday.

0: Year-old Crystal Johnston went missing around 40 kilometres north of Menzies last Friday, and a major coordinated search was launched to find her. Police have confirmed she's been found at a station in Kookanee and will be taken to a local hospital for a checkup. US President Donald Trump claims a deal with Iran to end the current conflict and reopen the Strait of Hormuz is close to being finalised. He says he's called off more strikes on the back of the development.
1: We just made a great settlement of the war with Iran, and we're going to be subject to finalization of documents. We should get done over the next few days. Probably have a signing maybe in Europe, and great thing.
0: However, an Iranian foreign ministry spokesperson says talk of a deal is speculation and nothing's been finalized. An Australian dental products company has paid more than $100,000 in penalties over misleading social media ads. The consumer watchdog says random shoppers in high smile videos were actually employees of the company. The ACCC says one product was also sold as removing stains when it actually only hid them temporarily. This is AIR News. The Cats welcome back Lawson Humphreys in their clash with the Suns in Geelong tonight. Mitch Edwards has also been added to the team after being managed last week. The Suns have recalled experienced defender Charlie Ballard to bolster the tall stocks in their back six. Meantime, Dean Solomon is the front runner to coach Essendon ahead of favourite son James Hurd, with Bombers president Andrew Welsh reportedly endorsing the interim boss to get the job full time. NRL and Broncos coach Michael Maguire is adamant his team can pull off the unthinkable and defend their premiership. A 48-6 loss to the Rabbitohs has dropped Brisbane to 14th on the table with just 5 wins from 14 games. Maguire says they've been hit hard with injuries and will get their chance to make a late run.
2: We're probably in a bit of a tough hole at the moment, or tough situation at the moment. We'll get those boys back at some stage. You know, we all know what the team's capable of doing.
0: Tonight, the Dolphins host the Roosters in Brisbane. And there are fitness concerns for Australia's first-choice striker ahead of their FIFA World Cup opener on Sunday. Mo Touré is in doubt after missing training ahead of the Socceroos' clash with Turkey in Vancouver. Meantime, South Korea has started its campaign with a 2-1 win over Czechia, fighting back from a goal down. Australian Independent Radio News.
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4: Good afternoon, everyone. It's Beck here with the four-day weather forecast for Room FM 100.1. So today for Friday, cool with morning clouds and a high of 21 degrees. Tomorrow for Saturday, cool with morning clouds again, a low of 12 and a high of 23. On Sunday, cool and mostly sunny, a low of 13 and a high of 22. And for Monday, cool and mostly sunny again there with a low of 11 and a high of 21. And that is all for the weather.
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4: 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The time is currently 6 minutes past 3 p.m. The tracks you heard before the news were Ecstasy by These New South Wales. We had G Flip with their track, with her track, Kevin. We had the Red Hot Chili Peppers with Whatever We Want. And at the top was Billy Piper with Because We Want To. Coming up, I have Pink with Tell Me Something Good. I've got a two shots of Green Day with their tracks Give Me Novocaine and She's a Rebel. And we've got Madonna coming up with her track American Life, the version without the rap part in it, because it sounds a little silly. In my opinion, it kind of ruins the song a little bit. So yeah, I found that on the tube, that version of the American Life on the tube, and I thought, okay, I'll get me some of that. I've got a little bit of I've got more Gaga coming up, Miss Lady Gaga. I've got more Papa Roach. I've got Timbaland. I've even got the Misfits.

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0: 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The time is currently 3:21 in the afternoon. You heard Madonna with American Life, and you also heard before that Green Day with Give Me Novocaine, and also their track She's a Rebel. That was a double shot of Green Day. And up the top there was Pink with Tell Me Something Good. Coming up, we have the track by Lady Gaga off of her Mayhem album called Killer. Now, the title seems a bit not great, not nice, but I assure you it's a good song and it sounds good. And in fact, it reminds me a little bit of the Prince track Cream and also David Bowie's track Fame a little bit. They just sprung to my head when I was listening to this Lady Gaga track here called Killer.

0: You just heard Jiggits, that's J-I-G-I-T-Z, and Charlotte Plank. Jiggits and Charlotte Plank with their track, Car Crash. Before that, you heard Papa Roach with their track, Help. And before that, you heard Lady Gaga with her track, Killer. That comes off of her Mayhem album. Coming up next on the flip side is Timbaland with Morning After Dark featuring Nelly Furtado and So Shy. Then we have The Misfits with their track Some Kind of Hate and Enigma with Mea Culpa. It is 3:33 in the afternoon. You are tuned into RIM FM 100.1, Boona's Community Radio Station.
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0: 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The time is currently 3:45 in the afternoon. 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You are on the flip side with me, your host, Beck. And the track you just heard was Enigma with Mea Culpa. I believe that's French. I don't know. I don't speak the lingo. Before that, you heard The Misfits with their track Some Kinda Hate. And up the top there was Timbaland with Morning After Dark featuring Nelly Furtado and So Shy. Coming up next is a little bit of a Destiny's Child with Hey Ladies, some more Red Hot Chili Peppers with the Zephyr Song, and another G-Flip track called Bake. Later on, we have some more Pink, we've got the Psychedelic Furs with Pretty in Pink, and we've got Megan Dia with their track Roses coming up later on. So thank you for joining me. I hope you are enjoying this afternoon's playlist.
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2: Alrighty guys, it is almost time for the 4 o'clock news. I just want to tell you all that the track you just heard was Baked by G Flip. I love that track. It is very catchy. I'm gonna step out on a limb and say it may just be my new favorite for the week. Because usually it'll change the next week. So before G Flip, you heard the Red Hot Chili Peppers with the Zephyr song. Always lovely to hear that track. And on top there with Hey Ladies was Destiny's Child. Now, here is the 4 o'clock news, everybody.
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4: I'm Mark Dransfield. Federal police have helped international authorities smash an offshore money laundering syndicate. The group known as Audi A6 is accused of washing over $500 million for global cyber criminals. Two men were arrested in Georgia following a Europol-led sting that took down the service. Opposition leader Angus Taylor has sidestepped questions about the possibility of a preference deal with One Nation. Mr Taylor and the new federal Liberal Party president Tony Abbott have previously flagged the possibility of a deal with the minor party. It follows rising support for One Nation in opinion polls. But campaigning in Perth, Mr Taylor says he's not focused on preference deals.
5: We are 18 months or 2 years away from an election. My focus is on the Australian people, is on the prosperity and the opportunities for Australians and Western Australians. That's my focus.
4: Josie Murray, the grandmother of missing 4-year-old Gus Lamont, has avoided jail after pleading guilty to a firearms charge. The 75-year-old has been handed a $10,000 fine after facing a South Australian court. Police say the charge of having a silencer is unrelated to her grandson's disappearance last September. A business group says concerns are mounting over the impact strike action in the Pilbara could have on the nation's economy. Sean Bindley reports.
6: Union members at BHP's Port Hedland iron ore hub can now down tools with 5 days' notice, though a date hasn't been set. The Chamber of Commerce and Industry claims strike action will inflict significant economic and reputational damage. The Australian Manufacturing Workers Union West Australia Secretary Steve McCartney says BHP needs to act after months of failed negotiations.
7: They're whinging about money and they're whinging about the fact that they're not job fit ready to deal with unions. But we're not asking for a huge amount of money. And these guys make, you know, $439,000 per worker in the last 5 years on average. So they're actually making enough money to give these guys a pay rise.
6: A spokesperson for the company says it remains focused on reaching an outcome. But in the event of union disruptions, strong contingency plans are in place. Sean Bindley, Air News.
4: New research shows children starting secondary school are at the greatest risk of social media distress. Lee Harrison explains.
8: A landmark decade-long study by the Murdoch Children's Research Institute has found the dangers of using social media for 2 hours or more a day were the greatest for students aged 12 to 13. It looked at the behaviour and mental health of 1,200 children and found it was especially harsh for girls. For every 100 females in this age group, there were 11 extra cases of poor well-being and severe depressive symptoms a year down the track compared to friends who were on social media less than an hour a day. Scientists at Deakin University say the start of puberty for girls often means they're more sensitive to peer approval and

0: The prize money for the men's winner being $180,000 and the women $53,000. Hons Post Red, same tournament, same draw, different paycheck. At Libema, both men and women play the best of three sets. Paul Walsh for Air Sport.
1: AFL, and Dean Solomon is the front runner to coach Essendon ahead of favourite son James Hurd. Bombers president Andrew Welsh reportedly has endorsed the interim boss to get the job full time. Tonight Geelong hosts Gold Coast. Lawson Humphreys returns for the Cats. NRL, and Broncos coach Michael Maguire is adamant his team can pull off the unthinkable and defend their premiership after a 48-6 loss to the Rabbitohs. Tonight the Dolphins host the Roosters in Brisbane. And the opening match of the FIFA World Cup has seen three red cards issued as co-host Mexico beat South Africa 2-0. Meantime, in the second match of the tournament, South Korea beat Czechia 2-1. The Socceroos face Turkey A on Sunday. Australian Independent Radio News.
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3: Hello everybody, it's Beck here with the four-day weather forecast for RIM FM 100.1. So today for Friday, cool with morning clouds and a high of 21 degrees. Tomorrow for Saturday, cool with morning clouds again, a low of 12 and a high of 23 degrees. On Sunday, cool and mostly sunny, a low of 13 and a high of 22. And finally for Monday, cool and mostly sunny again, a low of 11 and a high of 21. And that is all for the weather.
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3: 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I am Beck, and you are on the flip side with me. Coming up, we have Pink with Feel Good Time. We have the Psychedelic Furs coming up with their track Pretty in Pink. We have Megan Dia with Roses, and then a little later, we've got some more Enigma. We've got Narshe with her co-stars remix of Hey Mr. DJ. And we even have Mel B covering Cameo's Word Up.

0: Here on the flip side with Beck, it is 4:18 in the afternoon. The track you just heard was Roses by Megan Dia. You heard Pretty in Pink by the Psychedelic Furs before that, and on top was Pink with Feel Good Time. Coming up, we have more Enigma with their track Sadness. We have Narche with Hey Mr. DJ. We have Mel B with her cover of Cameo's track Word Up. And I think we've got, yes we do, we have a little bit of Lucy Pearl with Don't Mess With My Man as well. You're on the flip side with Beck on Room FM 100.1, Bruna's community radio station.
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0: 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The time is currently 4:31 in the afternoon. Time for me to leave. The track you just heard was Mel B covering Cameo's track Word Up. Before that, you heard Narshe with Hey Mr. DJ, the Co-Stars remix. And before that, on top there was Enigma with their track Sadness. I am going to leave you all with three tracks. Okay, these are my last tracks. So the first one is Lucy Pearl with Don't Mess With My Man. The next one is Justin Timberlake with Good Foot featuring Timbaland. And lastly, the best one of all, Nerd, N-E-R-D, Nerd with Hot and Fun featuring Nelly Furtado. And that track has a really nice bass line. It drives me crazy. After these two messages, I hope you enjoyed this afternoon's show. I hope you like the songs in the playlist. I'm going to be back here next week. Have a great weekend. Look after yourself. Look after each other. And until next week, till next Friday, I will catch you all on the flip side.
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2: Hello there, I'm Terry Daniel. The opposition has branded next week's parliamentary inquiry into the federal government's tax changes as a sham. The hearing will examine Labor's decision to rein in the capital gains discount and negative gearing concessions. But some vocal critics of the changes have been stopped from taking part. Liberal leader Angus Taylor says the government's decision to block people from the inquiry is problematic.
3: This inquiry is a sham. It is an absolute sham. The very people who should be in front of the inquiry talking about Labor's toxic taxes have been prevented from doing so.
2: Victorian Premier Jacinta Allen's popularity has plummeted following yet another devastating poll for Labor. The new Demos AU Premier National Poll, seen by the Herald Sun, puts Labor's primary vote at just 21%, behind both the Coalition on 30 and One Nation on 23. Just 18% of voters in Victoria hold a positive view of the Premier. Charges have been laid following a major drug crackdown in Brisbane's nightclub precinct. Mark Dransfield has more.
4: Nearly 50 people have been charged after the four-week cocaine trafficking investigation in Fortitude Valley. It resulted in police seizing $40,000 in cash, illicit drugs and a knife. Acting Superintendent Matthew Blund says it's evident from this operation that police have no tolerance for drug offences.
5: Our message to anyone who participates in drug offending or is considering it is that police are proactively identifying and targeting these offences. Anyone found in possession of drug or engaging in drug-related offences can expect to face serious consequences.
2: Tributes are flowing for a star Victorian sprinter killed on a family holiday overseas. Christy Cooper has more.
6: 25-year-old Gemma Stapleton was in the prime of her life. A stall gift finalist, confident she could win the next one. But her life was cut short in a tragic accident while holidaying with her family in Bali. Her brother Joel shared the devastating news on social media. The siblings frequently training together. This is their voices, recorded in 2024.
7: They've really taken us under their wing and made us feel part of their family. So
8: too rowdy.
7: Yeah. And Keely, Phoebe. Pookie, my rocket.
6: Gemma had been training under coach Craig Mayer, who described her as one of a kind.
9: Gemma is probably the most vivacious girl that I've ever met in my life. She has this infectious smile and personality, and I don't think I've ever seen a day that she didn't smile or dance. In terms of where we've seen her going, we definitely believe that there was a stall gift coming.
2: And in air environmental news, three pelicans being treated after an oil spill at Alexandra Canal in Sydney last week are progressing well toward their release back into the wild. Taronga Wildlife Hospital senior veterinarian Tim Portis says the birds were completely black and almost unrecognisable when his team began treatment.
10: And that's a process that often involves two, three, sometimes four washes. And then those birds need to stay with us in care until they are able to re-waterproof their feathers. The oil strips that out and then the detergent removes that, and so they need to be waterproof before they can be released back to the wild.
2: Briefly in other news, Australian Federal Police have aided in an international operation which has dismantled a multi-million dollar cyber crime network spanning multiple continents. This is Air News. Canberra NRL coach Ricky Stewart has put his Canberra Raiders on notice ahead of tomorrow night's crucial clash with the Parramatta Eels. After a 26-0 thrashing from the Sydney Roosters, last year's NRL minor premiers have crashed to 13th on the NRL ladder. Stewart says their performance simply can't be repeated.
11: Everybody has a bad game every now and then. You don't want it as a coach, but I thought we were off last week. I thought it was our worst performance of the year, so that needs to be corrected. Certainly not character. We got loads of that, but we were flat and awful last week.
2: Tonight, the Origin hit Sydney Roosters and the Dolphins do battle at Suncorp Stadium in Brisbane.

0: had a huge boost for the Socceroos ahead of their opening game of the FIFA World Cup against Turkey on Sunday. Coach Tony Popovich has signed a contract extension through to the end of the 2027 Asian Cup. AFL news, and the Brisbane Lions won't let their guard down when they take on the Richmond Tigers this weekend. Despite Richmond sitting second last, Brisbane say they're very wary of a side with nothing to lose. Coach Chris Fagan quick to highlight the Tigers' young talent.
1: Their good is really good. They're a young and enthusiastic teams, and that team and young and enthusiastic teams find ways to win sometimes. So, add to that, it's a little bit trickier playing at Belrive Oval.
0: And the AFL action tonight is in Geelong, the Geelong Cats taking on the Gold Coast Suns. Australian Independent Radio News.

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1: Air Sport Australia, second edition. I'm Mark Dransfield. First to AFL, and a 9-goal blitz set up Adelaide's 57-point demolition of the Western Bulldogs last night. Crows coach Matthew Nicks says they didn't take their foot off the pedal.
2: We pressured all game. The Bulldogs lifted in that second quarter and really took it to us. But that, even there, that's probably even more pleasing, is the fact that, you know, even when we were challenged in that second quarter, we didn't budge. We are a pressure team. We embrace and we love the contest. We knew we had to bring it.
1: Dogs coach Luke Bennett Beveridge says they were outclassed.
3: I thought all over the park, they were impressive and we just were second rate. I mean, the good thing was we managed to stabilise the game. You know, I believe in the boys and I genuinely thought in the middle part of the game that we were coming, and then each time, you know, it looked promising, we'd give away a free kick in our forward 50 and just sap the energy a bit.
1: Tonight, Geelong hosts Gold Coast and Lawson Humphreys returns for the Cats. And Dean Solomon is the front-runner to coach Essendon, ahead of favourite son James Hurd, with Bombers president Andrew Welsh reportedly endorsing the interim boss to get the job full-time. NRL and Broncos coach Michael Maguire is adamant his team can pull off the unthinkable and defend their premiership. A 48-6 loss to the Rabbitohs has dropped Brisbane to 14th on the table with just 5 wins from 14 games. Maguire says they've been hit hard with injuries and will get their chance to make a late run.
4: We're probably in a bit of a tough hole at the moment, or tough situation at the moment. We'll get those boys back at some stage. You know, we all know what the team's capable of doing.
1: The Dolphins are relishing their new status as Queensland's top origin provider. Max Plath, Tom Flegler, Cooley Finifuaki and the Hammer will fly the Maroons flag in Origin 2, while co-captain Isaiah Katua has returned from Blues camp. Coach Christian Wolfe says it's been a big week for the club.
5: You know, the great thing about all of those guys, you know, probably with Tom Flegler being the exception, you know, they've all developed into origin players within our system, and I think that's something, as I said, that everyone at the club can be really proud of.
1: Tonight the Dolphins host the Roosters. The Perth Bears and head coach Mal Meninga have been sanctioned under new NRL anti-tampering rules. The NRL has issued 2 separate breach notices after Meninga name-dropped 3 potential players he'd consider signing if they became free agents. Mal Meninga's $20,000 fine has been suspended and the club has 5 business days to respond to the punishments. The FIFA World Cup 2026 got underway with a win for co-hosts Mexico, as Air Sport's Graham Davis reports.
6: There was plenty of drama in the opening game of the World Cup that produced more red cards than goals, as Mexico had a comfortable 2-0 win over South Africa. It went ahead in the 9th minute through Quiñones, before Stioli was dismissed after bringing down Gutierrez in the 42nd minute. Midway through the second half, Jimenez added a second before 2 more red cards. Suárez's dismissal saw South Africa reduced to 9 players before Mexico's captain Montes received his marching orders from the Brazilian referee in the 90th minute. Graham Davis for Air Sport.
1: This afternoon, South Korea defeated Czechia 2-1. Meantime, there are fitness concerns for Australia's first-choice striker ahead of their FIFA World Cup opener on Sunday. Mo Touré is in doubt after missing training ahead of the Socceroos' clash with Turkey in Vancouver. Australia's created unwanted history by losing their first 3 wickets before scoring a run for the first time in ODIs, losing to Bangladesh by 5 wickets in the second match of their 3-game series. Kyle Chalmers secured his spot at the Commonwealth Games by winning the men's 100-metre freestyle at the Australian swimming trials. Kayleigh McEwen has battled through illness to win the women's 200-metre backstroke. Lani Pallister claimed the 800-metre freestyle crown. And Nick Kyrgios has bowed out of the Stuttgart Open in the second round. This is Air Sport Australia.
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2: Hello there, I'm Terry Daniel. Opposition leader Angus Taylor is sidestepping questions about a preference deal with One Nation. He and new Federal Liberal Party President Tony Abbott have previously flagged the possibility. A series of opinion polls show One Nation is the most popular political movement in the country currently. But campaigning in Perth, Mr Taylor says he's not focused on preference deals.
3: We are 18 months or 2 years away from an election. My focus is on the Australian people, is on the prosperity and the opportunities for Australians and Western Australians. That's my focus.
2: The New South Wales state government is being accused of abandoning regional New South Wales as a backlog in road and water upgrades grows. The opposition says it would devote a quarter of all new infrastructure spending to the regions if it were elected next year. New South Wales Nationals leader Gurmish Singh claims Labor has been funnelling regional road funds into metropolitan projects. He says given a quarter of the state's population lives outside the major cities, that should be reflected in public spending.
4: The percentage at the moment is about 13%, so they should receive at least 25% of the infrastructure funding, and that's what a re-elected coalition government will deliver. And people will notice that difference immediately, from, you know, better spending on roads to all sorts of different infrastructure.
2: Victorian Education Minister Ben Carroll has denied Labor Party members are planning a leadership spill against Premier Jacinta Allen amid another dire poll for Labor. The new Demos AU Premier National poll puts Labor's primary vote at just 21%, behind both the Coalition on 30 and One Nation on 23. The Deputy Leader forced to answer questions about ongoing rumours of a challenge.
5: There will be no spill. Well, you're dealing with hypotheticals. Jacinta Allen is out every day working very hard. I've made it very clear I've got the job I want. I think education is the most important and indeed the best portfolio in government.
2: Calls are growing for Queensland pubs and clubs to extend opening hours during the FIFA World Cup. Lachlan Gray explains.
6: As football fever sweeps the nation, licensed venues are crying out for the state government to ease restrictions so fans can find an all-hours watering hole to watch the World Cup action. With games being played in unfavourable time zones across North and Central America, industry leaders say it doesn't make sense for businesses to lock punters out of a once-in-four-year event. Queensland Hotels Association Chief Executive Bernie Hogan believes the state laws are outdated.
7: How come everybody else in the world can stay up late or get up early, drink when they want, how they want?
6: It comes as debate builds around Brisbane's 24-hour economy, with growing calls for more nighttime offerings as the clock ticks towards 2032.

0: on the Gold Coast is a circuit breaker. King hasn't played at AFL level since the middle of the 2024 season and is listed as 1 to 2 weeks away on the Saints website. Lyon says the Gold Coast has been a change of scenery for King.
1: Well, it's just an internal process. It's just part of his rehab and change of environment. So his brother's up there, so some real nourishment for him and connection there, and get him away from the circus probably, to be fair. And freshen him up.
0: Tonight, the Geelong Cats play the Gold Coast Suns in Geelong. Tennis and the grass court season continues for two Aussies, as Air Sport's Paul Walsh explains.
2: Two Australians remain in contention at the Libema Open in the Netherlands, with Alex de Minaur due to play Benjamin Bonzi from France for a place in the semi-finals, while Ada Tomjanovic will continue her round two match against Diana Jastremska, with the match halted due to poor light, with the scoreline sitting at one set all. In other tennis news, Australia's Priscilla Hohn has taken to social media to highlight the disparity between the prize money for the men's winner being $180,000 and the women $53,000 Australian dollars. Hon's post read, same tournament, same draw, different paycheck. At Libema, both men and women play the best of three sets. Paul Walsh for Air Sport.
0: NRL action tonight is in Brisbane, the Sydney Roosters up against the Dolphins. Australian Independent Radio News.

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2: Hello there, I'm Terry Daniel. The opposition has branded next week's parliamentary inquiry into the federal government's tax changes as a sham. The hearing will examine Labor's decision to rein in the capital gains discount and negative gearing concessions. But some vocal critics of the changes have been stopped from taking part. Liberal leader Angus Taylor says the government's decision to block people from the inquiry is problematic.
3: This inquiry is a sham. It is an absolute sham. The very people who should be in front of the inquiry talking about Labor's toxic taxes have been prevented from doing so.
2: Victorian Premier Jacinta Allen's popularity has plummeted following yet another devastating poll for Labor. The new Demos AU Premier National Poll, seen by the Herald Sun, puts Labor's primary vote at just 21%, behind both the Coalition on 30 and One Nation on 23. Just 18% of voters in Victoria hold a positive view of the Premier. Charges have been laid following a major drug crackdown in Brisbane's nightclub precinct. Mark Dransfield has more.
4: Nearly 50 people have been charged after the four-week cocaine trafficking investigation in Fortitude Valley. It resulted in police seizing $40,000 in cash, illicit drugs and a knife. Acting Superintendent Matthew Blund says it's evident from this operation that police have no tolerance for drug offences.
5: Our message to anyone who participates in drug offending or is considering it is that police are proactively identifying and targeting these offences. Anyone found in possession of drug or engaging in drug-related offences can expect to face serious consequences.
2: Tributes are flowing for a star Victorian sprinter killed on a family holiday overseas. Christy Cooper has more.
6: 25-year-old Gemma Stapleton was in the prime of her life. A stall gift finalist, confident she could win the next one. But her life was cut short in a tragic accident while holidaying with her family in Bali. Her brother Joel shared the devastating news on social media. The siblings frequently training together. This is their voices, recorded in 2024.
7: They're really taking us under their wing and made us feel part of their family.

0: And then those birds need to stay with us in care until they are able to re-waterproof their feathers. The oil strips that out and then the detergent removes that, and so they need to be waterproof before they can be released back to the wild.
1: Briefly, in other news, Australian Federal Police have aided in an international operation which has dismantled a multi-million dollar cyber crime network spanning multiple continents. This is Air News. Canberra NRL coach Ricky Stewart has put his Canberra Raiders on notice ahead of tomorrow night's crucial clash with the Parramatta Eels. After a 26-0 thrashing from the Sydney Roosters, last year's NRL minor premiers have crashed to 13th on the NRL ladder. Stewart says their performance simply can't be repeated.
2: Everybody has a bad game every now and then. You don't want it as a coach, but I thought we were off last week. I thought it was our worst performance of the year, so that needs to be corrected. Certainly not character. We got loads of that, but we were flat and awful last week.
1: Tonight, the Origin hit Sydney Roosters and the Dolphins do battle at Suncorp Stadium in Brisbane. Had a huge boost for the Socceroos ahead of their opening game of the FIFA World Cup against Turkey on Sunday. Coach Tony Popovich has signed a contract extension through to the end of the 2027 Asian Cup. AFL News and the Brisbane Lions won't let their guard down when they take on the Richmond Tigers this weekend. Despite Richmond sitting second last, Brisbane say they're very wary of a side with nothing to lose. Coach Chris Fagan quick to highlight the Tigers' young talent.
3: They're good, is really good. They're a young and enthusiastic young and enthusiastic teams find ways to win sometimes. Now, add to that, it's a little bit trickier playing at Belrive Oval.
1: And the AFL action tonight is in Geelong, the Geelong Cats taking on the Gold Coast Suns. Australian Independent Radio News.

sits, she stares at nothing. The hands are tied, they're off and marching. I said, I think that I should go. She said, I guess you're right. And I promised her I'd never forget her and ride every chance I'd get. She looked at me and laughed out loud and said, I love it when you lie.

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2: Hello there, I'm Terry Daniel. Opposition leader Angus Taylor is sidestepping questions about a preference deal with One Nation. He and new Federal Liberal Party President Tony Abbott have previously flagged the possibility. A series of opinion polls show One Nation is the most popular political movement in the country currently. But campaigning in Perth, Mr Taylor says he's not focused on preference deals.
3: We are 18 months or 2 years away from an election. My focus is on the Australian people, is on the prosperity and the opportunities for Australians and Western Australians. That's my focus.
2: The New South Wales state government is being accused of abandoning regional New South Wales as a backlog in road and water upgrades grows. The opposition says it would devote a quarter of all new infrastructure spending to the regions if it were elected next year. New South Wales Nationals leader Gurmish Singh claims Labor has been funnelling regional road funds into metropolitan projects. He says given a quarter of the state's population lives outside the major cities, that should be reflected in public spending.
4: The percentage at the moment is about 13%, so they should receive at least 25% of the infrastructure funding, and that's what a re-elected coalition government will deliver. And people will notice that difference immediately, from, you know, better spending on roads to all sorts of different infrastructure.
2: Victorian Education Minister Ben Carroll has denied Labor Party members are planning a leadership spill against Premier Jacinta Allen amid another dire poll for Labor. The new Demos AU Premier National poll puts Labor's primary vote at just 21%, behind both the Coalition on 30 and One Nation on 23. The deputy leader forced to answer questions about ongoing rumours of a challenge.
5: There will be no spill. Well, you're dealing with hypotheticals. Jacinta Allen is out every day working very hard. I've made it very clear I've got the job I want. I think education is the most important and indeed the best portfolio in government.
2: Calls are growing for Queensland pubs and clubs to extend opening hours during the FIFA World Cup. Lachlan Gray explains.
6: As football fever sweeps the nation, licensed venues are crying out for the state government to ease restrictions so fans can find an all-hours watering hole to watch the World Cup action. With games being played in unfavourable time zones across North and Central America, industry leaders say it doesn't make sense for businesses to lock punters out of a once-in-four-year event. Queensland Hotels Association Chief Executive Bernie Hogan believes the state laws are outdated.
7: How come everybody else in the world can stay up late or get up early, drink when they want, how they want?
6: It comes as debate builds around Brisbane's 24-hour economy, with growing calls for more nighttime offerings as the clock ticks towards 2032. Lachlan Gray, Brisbane.
2: A leading women's support service says they're struggling to keep up with the number of women escaping domestic violence. Women's Community Services has witnessed a 63% rise in the number of partners at risk of domestic homicide. Chief Executive Annabelle Daniels says the organisation delivered nearly 4,000 additional nights of safety last year.
8: It still wasn't enough. We still saw this huge increase in people coming to us for assistance. And we also know that whenever we open a new safe shelter, there are people who try to put themselves on a waiting list for our doors to be open.
2: Finally, to the Australian share market, the All Ords has closed up 169 points at 9,006. And one Australian dollar was buying 70.3 US cents. This is Air News. Tonight's NRL action sees the Origin hit Sydney Roosters and the Dolphins doing battle at Suncorp Stadium in Brisbane. The Perth Bears and head coach Mal Meninga have been sanctioned under the new NRL anti-tampering rules. It's the first breach of the rules, which prevent club officials from courting players who are still under contract elsewhere. AFL and North Melbourne coach Alistair Clarkson says they'll be looking to redeem themselves tomorrow after their 124-point loss to Fremantle in Bunbury. The Roos have spent the week in Western Australia and they're preparing to play the West Coast Eagles in their home game at Perth Stadium. Clarkson has defended the club selling the two home games to the Western Australian government.
9: It's all about spreading the game. You've got a great supporter base over here and, you know, you've got to balance the book somehow. And for some of the clubs in the competition, you know, whether it's Melbourne going to Alice Springs or Gold Coast going to Darwin and, you know, teams playing in Tasmania, you do what you need to do, and bottom line is if you become a good enough side, you'll win anyway.
2: Currently, the Geelong Cats are hosting the Gold Coast Suns. Geelong has welcomed back Lawson Humphreys in their clash. Mitch Edwards has also been added to the team after being managed last week.

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2: Hello there, I'm Terry Daniel. The opposition has branded next week's parliamentary inquiry into the federal government's tax changes as a sham. The hearing will examine Labor's decision to rein in the capital gains discount and negative gearing concessions. But some vocal critics of the changes have been stopped from taking part. Liberal leader Angus Taylor says the government's decision to block people from the inquiry is problematic.
3: This inquiry is a sham. It is an absolute sham. The very people who should be in front of the inquiry talking about Labor's toxic taxes have been prevented from doing so.
2: Victorian Premier Jacinta Allen's popularity has plummeted following yet another devastating poll for Labor. The new Demos AU Premier National Poll, seen by the Herald Sun, puts Labor's primary vote at just 21%, behind both the Coalition on 30 and One Nation on 23. Just 18% of voters in Victoria hold a positive view of the Premier. Charges have been laid following a major drug crackdown in Brisbane's nightclub precinct. Mark Dransfield has more.
4: Nearly 50 people have been charged after the four-week cocaine trafficking investigation in Fortitude Valley. It resulted in police seizing $40,000 in cash, illicit drugs and a knife. Acting Superintendent Matthew Blund says it's evident from this operation that police have no tolerance for drug offences.
5: Our message to anyone who participates in drug offending or is considering it is that police are proactively identifying and targeting these offences. Anyone found in possession of drug or engaging in drug-related offences can expect to face serious consequences.
2: Tributes are flowing for a star Victorian sprinter killed on a family holiday overseas. Christy Cooper has more.
6: 25-year-old Gemma Stapleton was in the prime of her life. A stall gift finalist, confident she could win the next one. But her life was cut short in a tragic accident while holidaying with her family in Bali. Her brother Joel shared the devastating news on social media. The siblings frequently training together. This is their voices, recorded in 2024.
7: They've really taken us under their wing and made us feel part of their family. So
8: just too rowdy.
7: Yeah. And Keely, Phoebe, Pookie, my rocket.
6: Gemma had been training under coach Craig Mayer, who described her as one of a kind.
9: Gemma is probably the most vivacious girl that I've ever met in my life. She has this infectious smile and personality, and I don't think I've ever seen a day that she didn't smile or dance. In terms of where we've seen her going, we definitely believe that there was a stall gift coming.
2: And in air environmental news, three pelicans being treated after an oil spill at Alexandra Canal in Sydney last week are progressing well toward their release back into the wild. Taronga Wildlife Hospital senior veterinarian Tim Portis says the birds were completely black

0: as motivation for the rest of the NRL season. Ahead of Sunday's clash with the Gold Coast, coach Benji Marshall says they haven't swept their embarrassing defeat under the carpet.
1: That hurt, you know, you've got to use that as motivation to not happen again. Or that hurt after the game and performance, make sure that feeling stays there for a while, that you can lean on it to not go back there.
0: There's been a win for the Chiefs over the Crusaders, 49-12 in the Super Rugby in Hamilton, New Zealand. Tennis and the grass court season continues for two Aussies. Airsport's Paul Walsh has the details.
2: Two Australians remain in contention at the Libema Open in the Netherlands, with Alex de Minaur due to play Benjamin Bonzi from France for a place in the semi-finals, while Ayla Tomjanovic will continue her round two match against Diana Jastremska, with the match halted due to poor light, with the scoreline sitting at one set all. In other tennis news, Australia's Priscilla Hohn has taken to social media to highlight the disparity between the prize money for the men's winner being $180,000 and the women $53,000. Hohn's post read, same tournament, same draw, different paycheck. At Libema, both men and women play the best of three sets. Paul Walsh for Air Sport.
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1: Hello there, I'm Terry Daniel. Opposition leader Angus Taylor is sidestepping questions about a preference deal with One Nation. He and new Federal Liberal Party President Tony Abbott have previously flagged the possibility. A series of opinion polls show One Nation is the most popular political movement in the country currently. But campaigning in Perth, Mr Taylor says he's not focused on preference deals.
2: We are 18 months or 2 years away from an election. My focus is on the Australian people, is on the prosperity and the opportunities for Australians and Western Australians. That's my focus.
1: The New South Wales state government is being accused of abandoning regional New South Wales as a backlog in road and water upgrades grows. The opposition says it would devote a quarter of all new infrastructure spending to the regions if it were elected next year. New South Wales Nationals leader Gurmish Singh claims Labor has been funnelling regional road funds into metropolitan projects. He says given a quarter of the state's population lives outside the major cities, that should be reflected in public spending.
3: The percentage at the moment is about 13%, so they should receive at least 25% of the infrastructure funding, and that's what a re-elected coalition government will deliver. And people will notice that difference immediately, from, you know, better spending on roads, to all sorts of different infrastructure.
1: Victorian Education Minister Ben Carroll has denied Labor Party members are planning a leadership spill against Premier Jacinta Allen amid another dire poll for Labor. The new Demos AU Premier National poll puts Labor's primary vote at just 21%, behind both the Coalition on 30 and One Nation on 23. The Deputy Leader forced to answer questions about ongoing rumours of a challenge.
4: There will be no spill. Well, you're dealing with hypotheticals. Jacinta Allen is out every day working very hard. I've made it very clear I've got the job I want. I think education is the most important and indeed the best portfolio in government.
1: Calls are growing for Queensland pubs and clubs to extend opening hours during the FIFA World Cup. Lachlan Gray explains.
5: As football fever sweeps the nation, licensed venues are crying out for the state government to ease restrictions so fans can find an all-hours watering hole to watch the World Cup action. With games being played in unfavourable time zones across North and Central America, industry leaders say it doesn't make sense for businesses to lock punters out of a once-in-four-year event. Queensland Hotels Association Chief Executive Bernie Hogan believes the state laws are outdated.
6: How come everybody else in the world can stay up late or get up early, drink when they want, how they want?
5: It comes as debate builds around Brisbane's 24-hour economy, with growing calls for more nighttime offerings as the clock ticks towards 2032. Lachlan Gray, Brisbane.
1: A leading women's support service says they're struggling to keep up with the number of women escaping domestic violence. Women's Community Services has witnessed a 63% rise in the number of partners at risk of domestic homicide. Chief Executive Annabelle Daniels says the organisation delivered nearly 4,000 additional nights of safety last year.
7: It still wasn't enough. We still saw this huge increase in people coming to us for assistance. And we also know that whenever we open a new safe shelter, there are people who try to put themselves on a waiting list for our doors to be open.
1: Finally, to the Australian share market, the All Ords has closed up 169 points at 9,006. And one Australian dollar was buying 70.3 US cents. This is Air News. NRL, a short time ago, the Dolphins were leading the Sydney Roosters 42 points to 4 late in the game in Brisbane. The Perth Bears and head coach Mal Meninga have been sanctioned under the new NRL anti-tampering rules. It's the first breach of the rules, which prevent club officials from courting players who are still under contract elsewhere. To the AFL, and Geelong was leading the Gold Coast Suns 67-39 in the third quarter. World Rugby Playoffs, a win for the Chiefs over the Crusaders 49-12 in Hamilton, New Zealand. Socceroos coach Tony Popovich has signed a short-term contract extension that keeps him in charge of the national men's team for the Asian Cup in Saudi Arabia. The new deal adds 7 months to his current agreement. Australia's World Cup campaign begins on Sunday. South Korea has started its FIFA World Cup campaign with a 2-1 win over Chechnya, fighting back from a goal down. And Mexico had a 2-0 win over South Africa. Australian Independent Radio News.
8: It's 10 p.m, which means it's time for another theatre classic, featuring all your classic comedies from Dad's Army, Hancock's Half Hour, Steptoe and Son, Doctor in the House, as well as the adventures of Sherlock Holmes and Tales of the Wild West in Gunsmoke. Let's see which one is on tonight.

0: so healthy.
1: Well, that's always the way, William. A rose is always in its fullest bloom just before it's plucked. I've suspected something was seriously wrong with me for a while now. My strength's going. I'm right off my food.
2: Well, I've never seen you push your plate away.
1: Well, there you are, you see. Shows how weak I'm getting. Who'd have believed it? Me, a malingerer. I'm glad I gave me job up. I wouldn't want the lads at work to catch it.
2: Gave up? You haven't done a day's work for 12 years.
1: It's not my fault. It's the trade I'm in. It's passing through a slack period.
0: And what is your trade?
1: I'm an airship builder. But no more. I'm finished. A shell of a man, struck down with malingery on the brink of a great career. I was just waiting for those Zeppelins to come back and I'd have been well away. But now...
0: Don't worry, Tar. Perhaps they can cure it.
1: No, no, no. I've heard about this disease. You hang on for about 60 or 70 years and then it strikes.
2: Oh, poor Tony. What are you going to do?
1: Go away, he said. He wants me to have rest and quiet. No noise. No people about. I want somewhere where I can be alone.
0: Carry on working on your stage act.
1: Ha, ha. Highly mirth-provoking, I'm sure. Just your mark, isn't it, mocking the sick? Here's me in the last stages of galloping malingery, and you don't care, do you?
0: Yes, I do, Tom.
1: Oh, no, you don't.
0: I do!
1: You don't!
0: All right, then, I don't.
1: Oh, I see. Turning against me now, eh? It's always the same when you're ill. Lifelong friends. They come to visit you, knock back your chocolate biscuits, talk to the bloke in the next bed, and they've gone. You never see him again. I'll be alone. Nobody will want me. Laying in me bed in me old age, not a friend left in the world.
0: Oh, I don't know. Wilfred Peckles will come and see you.
1: Well, I'm going away. I'm going on holiday before I'm too weak to leave the house. I think I'll go abroad for a few months. How much money have I got? One, two, three, four, five, six. Yes, 8 and 6. Oh, well, it'll just have to be Paris again, I suppose.
0: Paris? In your condition? What a waste of time. Give me the money. Let me go.
1: No. I promised your mother I'd never let you go to Paris after that terrible thing that happened last time.
0: But I've never been to Paris.
1: No, but your mother has. I'm going by myself. I'm the one that's ill. If you want a rest, you go and catch your own diseases.
2: I don't know what you two are arguing about. Neither of you will ever get to Paris on 8 and 6.
0: There are ways and means. I've heard of people who travel all around the world on practically nothing.
1: We're not joining the army.
0: I've got an idea.
1: Just a minute. Just a minute. Let me put it down in me diary. July 4th. Bill had an idea. All right, carry on.
0: You know who could help us? I don't know why I didn't think of him before.
1: Who?
0: Sir James. He knows more about cheap holidays than anybody.
1: We're not going to prison either.
0: We don't have to go to prison. Sid's got friends and business contacts all over the world. He's bound to know somebody abroad who could put us up for next to nothing.
1: Well, I don't like it. It bodes ill. I don't trust that man. He's always twisted me. Look at those two suits he sold me last year.
0: Well, they were a very good fit.
1: They ought to have been. When I got home, I found my wardrobe was empty.
0: Now, Tony, when we tell Sidney how ill you are, I'm sure he'll do everything he can to help you.
1: No, he won't. He's made a fortune twisting me.
0: Well, there you are. It's in his own interest to keep you alive. I tell you, Sid's the only chance you've got of a cheap holiday abroad.
1: All right. But how has he got all these foreign contacts?
0: Well, it's this new business he started.
1: What business?
0: Well, he's a sort of international impresario. He books British artists for foreign countries. Singers, dancers, footballers, athletes, anything. So now he's got contacts in every town in Europe. Come on, let's go down and see him. What have we got to lose?
1: 8 and 6.
2: Bill's right, Tony. You must go and see Mr. James. You must go as soon as possible. There may not be much more time left. You need rest and quiet.
3: Hello. Sid James Overseas Enterprises Limited. Edwardian Fred speaking. Oh, half a minute. Sid.
4: Hello.
3: Long distance call from Spain. It's Barcelona, Bertie.
4: Oh, all right, give us the phone. Hello? Hello, Bert? Sid. Comma, Esther, you. Good. Who, me? Oh, not so bueno. Now, look, Bertie, bad news. That English bullfighter I promised to send over, he can't do it. No, he was practising at home yesterday and he got gored. Yeah, his missus stuck him with a hat rack. I'm sorry, Bertie.

0: I know an English bullfighter is a big draw out there. Yeah, I know it'd be a novelty. All right, so you found the biggest bull in Spain for him to fight. There's nothing I can do about it. No, of course I can't find anybody else to take his place. I can't think of anybody who'd be mug enough to risk his life fighting a monster like that.
1: Morning, Sydney.
0: Bert, I've just thought of somebody. I'll send him over. Cheerio, and Hasta, you're Vega too. Well, well, well. Hancock and Billy the Kerr. What can I do you for?
2: Sid, I've got bad news.
0: Well, they haven't found out who threw the cat on the dog track at White City last night, have they?
2: No, it's worse than that. It's Tony. He hasn't got long to live.
0: Have you both been listening to my phone calls again?
2: He's ill. He's got malingering. He's got to have rest and quiet.
0: Well?
2: Well, I figured you might know somewhere we could take him on holiday. Cheap.
0: I know the very place.
3: Where?
0: Spain. Barcelona or Madrid.
3: Hmm. Bit of a toss-up, isn't it?
0: Are you sure you haven't been listening to my phone calls?
2: How much is it going to cost?
0: Oh, come now, Billy. You're friends of mine. I wouldn't dream of charging him. I'll pay for the trip and all expenses myself.
3: Well, that's very kind. But I think I ought to warn you it might be very expensive. I may even have to go into hospital.
0: I'm sure you will.
3: Ah, Spain. I've always wanted to go there. That's where the bullfights are held, isn't it?
0: Yeah, I believe it is.
3: Oh, good. Do you think I'll be able to see one?
0: Certainly. I'll fix it so you get the best view in the arena.
3: Thanks. Because these bullfighters, you know, they must be very brave. I don't know how they do it. I couldn't. It'd take 20 wild horses to drag me into a bull ring.
0: Oh, blimey, more expense. Still, let's settle anyway. Get your things packed. I'll meet you down the airport first thing in the morning.
3: Well, I must say it's very kind of you to go to all this trouble. I've misjudged you, Sydney. Rest assured that if ever I can do anything for you in return, any little job you want doing in Spain, I shall take great pains over it.
0: You know, I'd swear he's been listening to my phone calls. Well, we all set?
2: Yep, all here.
0: Good, the plane leaves in a few minutes. Here's your passports and visas all stamped up.
3: Just a minute, Sid.
0: What?
3: On my visa, where it says occupation, you've put matador.
0: That's right.
3: What's a matador?
0: Well, he's a bloke who makes doormats.
3: Yes, but I don't make doormats.
0: I know, but you want peace and quiet, and if people found out you're a famous comedy star, they'd never let you alone.
3: True, true.
0: So, you're a doormat maker.
3: Well done, Sydney.
4: Well, passengers of Flight 70 to Barcelona, please take their seats on the plane. Thank you.
2: That's us. Forward, men.
3: Come on, Andre. Up the steps, into the plane.
5: Right.
3: Steady, mind how you go. Mind your head on the door, that's it.
5: Oh, there are two seats over there. Which one do you want, Tony?
3: I'll have the one next to the window. That's it. Now lower me gently, don't drop me. Thank you, Andre.
2: Honestly, Tab, you're not as ill as all that.
3: Oh, yes, I am. I'm surprised at you standing there watching Andre carry me up those steps. You might have given her a hand.
2: I already had as much as I could carry.
3: I think the air hostess could have managed by herself.
0: Hello, we're off.
6: Will passengers please tighten their belts? The plane is about to take off. Tighten your belts. Tighten your belts.
3: Hello. They're going to starve us. British planes, I told you.
5: No, Tony, he means your safety belt.
3: Oh, thank goodness you told me. I had me bread pudding halfway at me scarf.
5: Please, Tony, put that food back.
3: I must eat, Andre. I'm fading away. It's the malingering. I'll be a living skeleton if I don't eat.
6: Mr. Hancock.
3: Yes?
6: Pilot's compliments. But would you mind sitting in the gangway? We wish to take off on an even keel.
2: This is the life. 40,000 feet up. Wonderful. Just look at that view. Look down there, Tub.
3: No.
2: Go on, take a look.
3: No.
2: Go on, it's the Bay of Biscay.
3: I don't care if it's the Sheikh of Araby. I'm not looking. I'm scared, Bill. I've never been up in an aeroplane before.
2: You told me when you were on holiday at Southend, you were whizzing around on an aeroplane all day.
3: Oh, but that was different. Andre was following behind in a little bus while the man turned the handle. I don't like these real ones, though.
2: Ah, there's nothing to worry about. Got an experienced pilot up front. I bet he's been flying those things all his life. He knows what he's doing.
7: Everyone all right?
3: Oh. God, Lumby, what are you doing up here?
7: I'm the pilot.
3: Right, where's the parachute?
7: Oh, don't be like that. I just popped back to see how you all are.
3: Well, who's driving then?
7: Oh, that's all right. Don't worry. I've tied a little bit of string round the handle. If you're worried, I'll go back and take over.
3: No, no, no, you stay here. I've got more confidence in the string.
7: Oh, you don't want to worry about me. I'm an experienced pilot. I went all through the Battle of Britain. You should have seen me throwing my Spitfire all over the place. Looping the loop, diving, chasing planes, firing bullets at them. All through the summer of 1948.
3: The Battle of Britain was in 1940.
7: Ooh, makes me look a bit of a fool then, doesn't it?
3: Yes, well, look, it's very nice. I don't think we'll trouble. Just bring it down somewhere and we'll walk.
7: Well, I don't think you have much faith in me, have you?
3: Well, I wouldn't exactly
7: say. You don't think I know what I'm doing, do you?
3: Well, I wouldn't put it like that.
7: You think I don't know anything about aeroplanes, don't you?
3: Well, I didn't say that.
7: But you're thinking it, aren't you? You're thinking it, that's what you're thinking. I don't know anything about aeroplanes, that's what you're thinking. Here, look.
3: What?
7: The propellers have fallen off.
3: It's a jet.
7: I don't know anything about them, do I? Still, I'll learn. Don't worry. I learn something every trip, you know. 177 flights I've made. Took me 120 before I learned how to land on the ground without breaking me legs.
3: You mean you've had to bail out on every trip?
7: Oh, yes.
3: You must use up a lot of parachutes.
7: Parachutes? That's a good idea, isn't it? Well, something else I've learned. I must remember that. Not that it will do much good. If they find out it's mine, they won't pack it properly. Of course, they don't like me, you know. They think I'm simple. Just because I need a 2-mile runway to bring a helicopter down.
3: Yes, well, don't keep on. You worry me. I mustn't have worry, you see, because I'm a sick man. I mustn't have any upsets or shocks or anything.
7: Oh, I see. Well, in that case, I better not tell you.
3: What?
7: Well, the engines are packed up. That's a laugh, isn't it?
3: Ha, ha, ha.
7: That's bad workmanship, that is.
3: Well, don't just stand there. Do something, we'll crash.
7: Because it's Fred what's done this, you know. I'll bet he hasn't put any fuel in. He's always messing me about like that.
3: Look, we're losing height, we're going down.
7: But he's got a wonderful sense of humour, as Fred, you know. He loves playing little jokes. He'll be the death of me, you know.
3: I'll toss him for it. Now, come on, get those engines started.
7: I don't know how to.
3: Well, I'll tell you what.
7: What?
3: You crawl out on the wing.
7: Yes.
3: And I'll loop the loop.
7: Oh, no, stop messing about. I'll see what it says in the book. Let's see. Emergency.
3: Look, hurry up. We're only 3 foot above the mountains.
7: All right, don't rush me. Fires, freeze-ups. Lovely quality paper, isn't it?
3: Oh, good life.
7: Got a good watermark. Makes lovely fags. Ah, here we are. Engines packing up. See page 27. Of course, between you and me, I think we've had it.
3: Hurry up, we're only a few hundred foot above the ground.
7: 23, lovely picture in it. Yeah, beautiful colours. 24, 25, 26, 28.
3: What about 27?
7: Oh, it's been torn out. I'm about to ask Fred again. Oh, he's a real comic, he is. Here, what are you writing?
3: Nothing, carry on.
7: Well, as I was saying...
3: How do you spell testament?
7: Now, don't be defeatist. You just leave it to me. I'll get the plane down safely. You'll be all right. Don't worry. Now, hold tight.

0: There you are. I told you I'd bring it down all right. I bet the Spaniards have never seen a landing like that before.
1: Oh, I bet they haven't. Flood on its back with the wheels in the air.
0: Well, you can't have everything. Cheerio. I do hope you get better. You've picked the right country. You should live to a good old age out here.
1: Well, you've helped. You must have put at least 10 years on.
0: Oh, it was a pleasure. Any time. Hope to see you again. Yeah, with a bit of luck, you might get me on the way back.
1: Yes, I hope someone gets you before then.
0: Oh, well, thanks.
1: Not at all. Goodbye.
0: Goodbye.
1: Oh, dear, oh, dear. Peace and quiet, they said. Still, I'll take it easy now. Hard a month in Spain, just me hammer. Laying about doing nothing.
2: Right, come on, Hancock. Bill, Andre, all in the car.
1: Oh, that's a nice big open car, isn't it?
2: All right, Bertie, take her away.
3: Aye, the streets are crowded. Just like a fiesta. Must be expecting someone.
1: Oh, we would have to get stuck behind this brass band, wouldn't we? Oh, yeah, I'm away. Let's get by.
4: Tony, look. The crowd is throwing streamers at us and they're waving banners. Look. Welcome to El Inglés, the brave one. And your photograph is stuck up everywhere.
1: Well, a fat lot of good it was putting Matador on the visa, wasn't it? They wouldn't turn out like this for a doormat maker. They've found out who I am, that's what it is. They've heard me radio show. This is what comes of overseas repeats.
4: Well, go on, Tony, stand up and acknowledge them. Wave to them.
1: Thank you, senor, senor Ninas, merci. Coming back in October, BBC Live programme. Don't forget the signature tune. Oh, boom, boom, boom, boom, boom. Ah, what it is to be popular. I bet they've never heard of Take It From Here. Of course, it's me mass appeal, you see. Hello, what have we stopped for?
2: This is where we get out, La Plaza de Toros.
1: Funny name for a hotel. What does it mean?
4: Plaza de Toros, it's Spanish for bullring.
1: Oh, the hotel bullring. Oh, well, I suppose Spain, it's like our dog and duck, there's lots of them.
4: Look, but this isn't a hotel, it is a bullring, a real one.
1: Oh.
2: Well, you said you wanted to see a bullfight.
1: Oh, all right then, as long as it doesn't last too long.
2: No, I shouldn't think it will.
1: You know, I've never seen one before, and... Here, look at the bull on that poster. It's a whopper, isn't it? You can make a few beef cubes out of him.
2: Yeah, he's the biggest and most ferocious bull in all Spain.
1: Is he fighting this afternoon?
2: Yeah.
1: Oh, I must see him. I bet the bloke will get murdered. Who is he?
2: Oh, a new bloke. He's, it's his first fight.
1: Oh, dear, oh, dear. Inexperienced. Didn't ought to be allowed. The man must be an idiot. Quick, get the tickets. I'm going to enjoy this.
2: That's the spirit. Here you are, just through this door here.
3: What are we coming here for? What's this room?
2: Just thought I'd show you around. This is where the bullfighters change.
1: Oh, look at all those beautiful costumes hanging up. Can I try one on?
2: Certainly. There might be one here to fit you. Let's see now. This is Manuelo's, this is Domingo's, Pietro's. Ah, Hancock's. Here, try this one on. With a bit of luck, it might fit you.
1: Oh, yes, yes, that's very good. Yes, yes, now that could have been made for me.
2: That's right, now put the hat on. No, not the bowler.
1: No?
2: No, the flat one. That's it. Now, hold this red cloak.
1: Oh, my word, that's smart, isn't it? You'll never get stuff like this down the Charing Cross Road. Oh, I wish I could have a photograph taken. Show the lads down the billiard room.
2: They took one of you when you arrived. It's in the paper. Look.
1: Oh, yes. That's good of me, isn't it? Here, what's that black board around it?
2: It's tomorrow's edition.
1: Hold on. What's that noise?
3: It's the crowd. They're calling for you, Tuck. Probably want you to go out and do a turn before the fight starts.
2: Yeah, that's it. Just walk around the ring a couple of times, wave to them, tell them a couple of jokes.
1: Yes, certainly. Anything for me fans.
2: Wait a minute before you go. That red cloak. Hold it out. Like this.
1: What for?
2: Well, it's a Spanish custom. They like to see it. It's like the Irish. The wearing of the green.
1: Yes.
2: Well, this is the showing of the red.
1: And very smart, too. Open the gate. Me public await me.
3: Black thing that hit him.
2: A bull.
3: Well, I've seen his act go badly, but they've never set a bull on him before.
2: Come on, pick him up, throw him back out there.
3: He can't do that, he'll get killed.
2: Listen, if he don't get out there and fight, we'll all get put in the ring.
3: Come on.
5: Let me in.
4: Sydney, you can't leave him out there with that bull.
2: He'll be all right. Why, he might become a hero. He might even get a tail or a couple of ears.
3: Might get what?
2: It's the custom. If a matador puts up a good fight, they cut the bull's ears off and give them to him.
4: And what if the bull wins?
2: Well, I never did like Hancock's ears anyway.
4: Poor Tony, what a way to go. Death in the sand.
3: Oh, I don't know. The speed that bull charges, he'll end up in the back stalls.
4: Can't you get him out of the ring?
2: Well, the bull's doing his best. Hark at him.
1: Next!
4: Tony, you're all right. You're safe.
3: Tom, what happened?
1: I'm very annoyed. That animal completely ruined my set. I was standing out there, telling me joke. And every time I waved the cloak, the bull ran up to me. Trying to get in the act, stole me laughs. I looked a right Charlie out there. I did me best. Pretended to shave with its tail. I got a good laugh. And I worked in a lovely gag with the horns. I grabbed hold of them and pedalled round the arena. I don't know how that bull got out there. He didn't know what he was doing. Shocking eyesight. If I hadn't kept moving, he'd have bumped straight into me. Of course, I tumbled what he was after.
2: What?
1: That cloak you gave me must have been his blanket. That's what he wanted.
4: Yes, but what did you do?
1: I hung it over the wall. Poor thing. They're still trying to dig his head out of the cement. Yes?
6: There is a gentleman outside, an English tourist.
1: An English tourist? What's he doing abroad?
6: I don't know, but he would like to see you.
1: All right, then ask him to come in.
6: This way, senor.
7: Oh, Hancock. How nice to see you again.
1: Dr. Fleming, what are you doing in Spain?
7: I'm on holiday. I just saw your magnificent display in the bullring. Mr. Hancock, I take back everything I said about you. I made a great mistake. You certainly are not a malingerer.
1: Oh, what wonderful news. I'm cured. You hear that, Bill? Me malingered, he's cured.
7: After seeing you in the ring, it's obvious to me that you've got, as the French say, un cœur de lion.
1: Oh, no, not that. I've only just got over me malingery. Give me a French doctor and I've got cœur de loins. I'll have to go away. The prime of me life and I've got cœur de loins. It's not fair. I'm ill. The plague. Ting-a-ling-a-ling. Bring out your dead. I'm clean.
8: This has been Hancock's Half Hour with Kevin McNally, Kevin Eldon, Simon Greenall, Susie Kane and Robin Sebastian. Incidental music was composed by Wally Stott and recorded by the BBC Concert Orchestra, conducted by Nevin Perricchio. The script was written by Ray Galton and Alan Simpson. And the programme, which was recorded, was produced by Ed Morrish and Neil Pearson.

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And it'll break my heart after all we've done when I call his name and he don't come.

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Oh, I like to listen to them giggle and watch their rounded buttocks wriggle. 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
1: Two, three, four.

the radio every minute that I can. Like to hear those country songs about the truck driving man. He's a coffee drinking jukebox playing cowboy of the road. He's the terror of the road patrol with his swaying load. And this outlaw of the highway, like the sailor out at sea, has a girl in every truck stop. 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

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Yeah, I listen to the radio every minute that I can. I like to hear those country songs about the

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And mine host was understanding, for he'd known some hard times too. He could always pick an honest face, so he said he'd see him through. For he looked such a wealthy fellow by the things he said and did. And a publican is always ready to try and gain a quid. So he stood him board and lodgings, booked at the usual rate. And if he wanted any liquor, well, he could just put it on the slate. And he stayed there for a fortnight on the best the old pub could give. He drank scotch by the bottle. This man knew how to live. He was there for just a fortnight, and the slate was getting full. And we all began to wonder, and mine host was getting cool. And then

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And by the campfire's cheery blaze, with mellow voice and strong, we hear the lonely watchman

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1: Good morning, I'm Terry Daniel. Australia's domestic violence crisis has deepened, with new figures revealing a 63% increase of women at risk of murder. Chief Executive Annabelle Daniels says latest data from women's community shelters has found more than a dozen women are escaping violence every night.
2: When they come to our shelters, they'll often leave with absolutely nothing. They might have come to us from a police station where they've been there with their kids after she's been assaulted or somebody's been threatened. They might come from the local hospital and it's not safe for them to go home.
1: Western Australia's Chamber of Minerals and Energy is warning there will be serious consequences if industrial action goes ahead at Australia's biggest iron ore port. Workers have voted in favour of downing tools for up to 24 hours at BHP's Port Hedland sites, though a date hasn't been set as yet. Chief Executive Aaron Morey says a strike would have a devastating effect on the economy.
3: Our most important economic asset is being held hostage. The Port Hedland port is the biggest iron ore export hub in the world. It will cost society millions upon millions of dollars a day.
1: Queensland's Moreton Bay City Council have handed down their latest budget with a rate rise for residents. A record $454 million will be spent on infrastructure, with $209 million going towards roads and transport networks. Mayor Peter Flannery says it's all for the community.
4: We're putting the money into those capital works programs, but we're not taking our eye off those existing pieces of infrastructure that need maintenance and ongoing work as well, because we know that there's old parts of our city and there's new parts of our city. Development brings a lot of new infrastructure, but we need to maintain the old stuff as well.
1: Turning to overseas news, and a prominent member of the Thai royal family has died in her 40s. More from the BBC's Jonathan Head.
5: Thailand's royal household has announced the death of Princess Bacharachitaba, the eldest of King Wacharalongkorn's seven children, at the age of 47. She'd been in a coma for 3.5 years after collapsing while exercising her dogs. She was the most visibly accomplished member of the royal family, a qualified lawyer and one-time Thai ambassador to Austria who had campaigned for reforms to the criminal justice system. She was known to be close to her father. And although King Wacharalongkorn, who's 73 years old, has not yet named an heir, it was presumed that she might have played a prominent role in any future royal succession.
1: In air medical news, a Perth university is investigating the role blood vessels play in chronic migraines as part of a new clinical trial. Curtin University researchers are looking at disturbances in blood flow regulation within the brain and their impact on the frequency and severity of migraine attacks. Professor John Mamer says targeted nutritional supplements could help prevent attacks.
6: We've identified components, organic materials, you know, plants and protein products, which have a really good protective effect, effectively concentrated them, combined or formulated several of them together to provide synergistic benefit.
1: And briefly in other news, singing superstar billionaire Taylor Swift has made history by becoming the youngest woman to be inducted into the Songwriters Hall of Fame. The 36-year-old gave an emotional 21-minute speech at the New York ceremony in which she tearfully thanked her family for uprooting from Pennsylvania to Nashville so she could hone her craft. This is Air News. AFL and Geelong's Max Holmes and Bailey Smith have inspired a big Cats win over a flat Gold Coast Suns outfit. Holmes from the back line and Smith forward of centre had more disposals and metres gained than any other Cat on the field in Geelong's dominant victory. It was the Cats' sixth win from all six games at home so far this season. Bailey Smith on Fox Footy looking to continue improving through the season.
7: Past two losses are not good, but I mean, it's just something you can never get complacent. It's just we need to sort of fine-tune a few things, and I thought we did that tonight, but it's still early in the year, so we've got a lot of footy to go, so we'll just keep trying to build.
1: Geelong running out 45-point winners, 15-15-105, to the Gold Coast 8-12-60. Turning to NRL, and the Dolphins have won 6 games in a row for the first time in their history, belting the Sydney Roosters 48-10 at Suncorp Stadium in Brisbane. 12 players missed the clash due to origin duty, but the Dolphins were a class above in front of over 20,000 fans. The home side led 36-0 before the Roosters finally got on the board 60 minutes into the contest. They finished 8-2 to help the Dolphins move into the top 4 for now. In A-League news, Perth Glory forward Gabriel Popovich has left the club to take up a 2-year contract with Sydney FC. The 22-year-old returned for a second spell in purple last season, playing 9 matches and scoring 2 goals. Australian Independent Radio News.
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1: Good morning, I'm Terry Daniel. Business leaders are warning of an economic downpour in the wake of Federal Labor's proposed capital gains tax changes. Carolee Katsimbanis explains.
2: Many people have claimed this to be the case since the budget was handed down last month, but now a former Treasury official does say the changes to CGT will leave Australian companies paying one of the highest tax rates in the world of more than 50% on retained corporate profits. Fund managers are warning these changes will put business off from reinvesting in Australia for growth, and it'll make Australia a less attractive place to locate and raise capital. Carolee Katsimbanis reporting.
1: Mediators in Pakistan claim the final text of a peace deal between the United States and Iran has been agreed upon by both sides. Iranian officials say peace has never been closer, despite a brief exchange of military fire earlier this week. The tentative agreement is expected to be signed in the coming days and includes terms to dismantle Tehran's nuclear program. SpaceX has made history on Wall Street, soaring past a $2 trillion valuation on its first day of trading on the Nasdaq. The company's $75 billion float is officially the largest IPO in global history, beating the previous record held by Saudi Aramco. Now tipped to become the world's first trillionaire, founder Elon Musk says he could never have predicted the sale of his company's success.
3: I give SpaceX less than a 10% chance of succeeding at all. In fact, I told people this. I said, look, we're probably going to fail, but, you know, we should give it a try, because if we don't, we will never be a truly spacefaring civilization.
1: Pauline Hanson and Barnaby Joyce have been forced to flee through the back door of a South Melbourne venue after a One Nation fundraiser last night ended in chaos. Anti-Hanson protesters converged on the venue, holding banners and banging drums. The fundraiser was originally scheduled for a restaurant in Moonee Ponds, but later cancelled. Pauline Hanson says Australia is a democracy. She has the right to express her views and the party's policies.
4: The people in Victoria want change. The people Australia-wide want change. They're really hurting. They're sick and tired of their the government that we have now, so they want change.
1: Sydney siders, hoping to get a last glimpse of Vivid this year, are being warned to expect one of the busiest nights of the festival. Transport New South Wales Coordinator General Howard Collins says it's a night to leave the car at home.
5: The best thing to do is to travel by public transport to and from your destination, and we'll get you home again tonight as well for the last spectacular night of Vivid 2026.
1: Briefly in other news, the NRL is facing growing calls to overhaul its gambling policies. It follows revelations top referee Ashley Klein was allowed to officiate despite having a severe racing betting habit, which he's since recovered from. While the league had previously banned referees from betting on their own sport, analysts say the code must now consider a total ban on all sports and racing wagering. This is Air News. NRL action, and the Dolphins have bolstered their chances of earning a top four finish after demolishing the Sydney Roosters 48-10 in an Origin-impacted clash at Suncorp Stadium. The Roosters were down three of their key players in James Tedesco, Sam Walker and Reece Robson. The Dolphins also had new young players on the field. 5'8" Cody Nikurima praised their efforts on nine.
6: It's always good to get 2 points, and to do it with, in that fashion with the boys that came in against the quality side. Yeah, very, very proud of the boys.
1: He was also pleased they made it into the top four on the NRL ladder.
6: That's what you want to strive to be, in the top four, and we've still got a lot of work to do. We can't get complacent, and here we go again next week.
1: Tennis and more positive results for the Aussies overnight. Air Sport's Paul Walsh has the details.
7: Alex Dimonar and Ilya Tomjanovic have continued their strong preparation for Wimbledon by registering solid victories at the Libema Open overnight. The Demon was a class above Benjamin Bonzi from France, winning 6-2, 6-4, and will now meet another Frenchman, Adrian Maranino, in the semi-final, while Tomjanovic completed her second-round match against Diana Jastremska in three sets and was 1-set and 4-1 up in the quarter-finals match-up against Katie Minelli from the US before bad light stopped play. Paul Walsh for Air Sport.
1: AFL, and last night the Geelong Cats beat the Gold Coast Suns by 45 points in Geelong. Meantime, Alex Pearce says his body is feeling good heading into the Fremantle Dockers bye this weekend. The Fremantle skipper has battled multiple injuries throughout the season. Australian Independent Radio News.
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10: Booner weather, partly cloudy today with a medium chance of showers reaching a high of 24. The three-day forecast is Sunday, partly cloudy, slight chance of showers, high of 23 and a low of 10. Monday, partly cloudy with a medium chance of showers, high of 23 and a low of 10. And Tuesday, similar conditions with a high of 23 and a low of 12. And the current temperature is 12.3.
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1: 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Well, you're not actually sharing it with me, but I hope you're enjoying it. And today I've got the Saturday signature songs, you know, the songs that, you know the audience, the actual artists, and then you know, yeah, that's their song. And also, I have a special guest after 10 a.m. this morning, so stay tuned for that. I'll let you know a little bit during the show or who's going to be my special guest. And I thought we might start off with Lionel Richie's signature song, and it's Hello. And don't forget, they have the request line is open on 5463 1228. Okay, here's Hello by Lionel Richie.

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Hasn't the rain been absolutely wonderful? I know a lot of people got a lot more rain than I did, but I'm so thankful I don't have to water my roses for a couple of days now, which is really good. Now, what else have we got? What today is World Knit in Public Day. Isn't that exciting? If you're a knitter, that is. And it's also International Axe Throwing Day today too. But I must admit, my axe throwing skills are vastly superior to my knitting skills, public or private. And did you know that Ringo Starr knits to relax? But I'm not real sure about his axe throwing, but isn't that a wonderful day? We've got knitting in public and an axe throwing day. What a Saturday. So let's play a tune. Let's play John Williamson, Rip Rip Woodchip, and then after that we'll play Ringo Starr, It Don't Come Easy.

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Go down to the country markets at Springlea Park. They're on, and they have been on since 7 o'clock, and they go to 12 noon. Go down and grab a bargain. The Boona Country Market is a not-for-profit organisation. All money raised through the site fees are returned back into the community. They are wonderful people, so get down there and support them. And here is our knitting star, Ringo Starr. It don't come easy.

0: 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Well, happy birthday. 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
1: Remember that one birthday call per person will go into a monthly draw for a bistro voucher to the value of $40. 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
0: It's Saturday Signature Songs with Brekkie with Joe this morning. And did you know it's also World Doll Day today? So get all those dolls out that you've been, you know, keeping for many, many years. I've got a teddy that I think I had. I think it's nearly a dinosaur teddy now because it's that old. And, well, I thought we might play a dolly song for you, since it's World Doll Day. And it's a signature song of, you guessed it, Dolly Parton, Jolene. And then I thought, why not a signature tune from our mate Kenny Rogers, The Gambler? And then I thought, what about a signature tune that they sang together? How's that for a triple play? Here is Jolene, Dolly Parton.

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3: 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And that song that I played previously, Island in the Stream, was actually written by Barry and Maurice Gibb. So I thought I might play a Bee Gees song to love somebody.

You're listening to RIM FM 100.1, and this is Brekkie with Joe. And did you know that over 100 years, the Scouts have been helping boys and girls to develop their full potential and become responsible and useful members of society? And my special guest after 10 o'clock is Grady Thompson from the Boona Scouts. So I hope you can tune in after the 10 o'clock news, and we're going to have a chat about what's happening with the Boona Scouts. And I thought I'd play a song. I'll send this out to Grady. It's because apparently he comes from Amarillo, and this song is This the Way to Amarillo, Tony Christie. Here it is.

0: And that was Aussie band Iguana with California My Way. And we've got to go to the news. Here it is.
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2: Hello there, I'm Terry Daniel. Younger people are cashing in on the space race. SpaceX this week posted the largest initial public offering in history, raising $75 billion US dollars. Artificial intelligence operators Anthropic and OpenAI are predicted to float similar numbers. Raise Invest Chief Executive Craig Keary says the companies are generating serious interest from young backers.
3: We're seeing an increasing percentage of those investors that really look to pursue those, what we call higher growth, higher reward, long-term opportunities. So it's not surprising that that something like this has attracted such strong interest globally.
2: Iran's foreign ministry says a memorandum of understanding with the United States could be signed remotely within the next few days. White House officials remain optimistic about the deal, which could see a formal signing ceremony held in Switzerland as early as Sunday. If finalised, the ceasefire deal would trigger a 60-day period of negotiations to implement terms and dismantle Tehran's nuclear program. New South Wales police have arrested another suspect over the February abduction of a Western Sydney man. Donna Sirimane reports.
4: Police were told four unknown males in balaclavas approached the 53-year-old before assaulting him and forcing him into a car. Strike Force Martinook detectives now arresting a fifth man, a 29-year-old, at a Villawood home yesterday morning. Police will allege in court that he helped the criminal group by storing and later burning a getaway hatchback used in the abduction. He was refused bail today, while four other co-accused remain before the courts. Donna Sirimane reporting.
2: The Queensland State Government has confirmed it will review drug driving laws to give medicinal cannabis users greater certainty about getting behind the wheel. The move follows a New South Wales model where prescribed users are exempt from penalties if their THC levels fall below a specific threshold. But Queensland Health says there are currently no plans to change actual access laws to the drug following the review. In Victoria, up to 15 families whose properties were lost in devastating bushfires in January are being forced to live in tents while portables are in storage. Nationals MP for Euroa, Annabelle Cleland, says there are modular homes from the 2020 Black Summer bushfires that could be used. She says what's happening is cruel and unfair.
5: We've got the Deputy Commissioner for Recovery. Her sole responsibility is to help my region, trying to sell off. She's allocated an individual within EMV to sell off the modular homes for revenue this financial year in a bid to buy new ones next financial year where they're less financially accountable.
2: A leading women's support service says they're struggling to keep up with the number of women escaping domestic violence. Women's Community Services has witnessed a 63% rise in the number of partners at risk of domestic homicide. Chief Executive Annabelle Daniels says the organisation delivered nearly 4,000 additional nights of safety last year.
6: We still saw this huge increase in people coming to us for assistance, and we also know that whenever we open a new safe shelter, there are people who try to put themselves on a waiting list.
2: And briefly in other news, singing superstar billionaire Taylor Swift has made history by becoming the youngest woman to be inducted into the Songwriters Hall of Fame. This is Air News. Formula One, and the attention turns this weekend to Barcelona, as Air Sport's Paul Walsh reports.
7: After an indifferent season so far, McLaren's practice sessions 1 and 2 for the Barcelona Grand Prix have seen both Lando Norris and Oscar Piastri record impressive times, with Piastri coming in just behind Mercedes' George Russell in P1, while Norris headed the timesheet in P2, with Piastri coming in third, again behind Russell. Drivers' Championship leader Kimi Antonelli recorded fifth fastest in P2 and will be looking to secure his sixth pole position at tomorrow's qualifying.
8: George looked very quick, McLaren looked very quick as well. So it's not going to be easy, but we'll try to be ready for tomorrow.
7: Paul Walsh, for Airsport.
2: NRL and the Dolphins have won six games in a row for the first time in their history, belting the Roosters 48-10 at Suncorp Stadium. Meantime, Gold Coast Titans head coach is backing his side's performance following a strong win over the Brisbane Broncos. The side have lost nine of their games this season as they prepare to take on the West Tigers this weekend. Josh Hannay says the boys have been consistent.
9: They arrived to training ready to work hard and prepare each and every day. So I haven't sensed any kind of over-arousal with the players this week. They've just come in and they're ready to work and get on to the next job.
2: In the World Super Rugby playoffs, a win for the Chiefs over the Crusaders, 49-12 in Hamilton, New Zealand. Australian Independent Radio News.
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0: And the current temperature in Booner is 14.1 and we're reaching a high of 24 today, partly cloudy with a medium chance of showers. The three-day forecast is Sunday, partly cloudy, slight chance of showers with a high of 23 and a low of 10. Monday, partly cloudy with medium chance of showers, high of 23 and a low of 10, and similar conditions for Tuesday, reaching a high of 23 and a low of 12. And that is the weather for Booner.
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I hope you're enjoying your breakfast. And I had my breakfast a long time ago, but, you know, yeah, you do what you do. And that was Juniper, and that was by Donovan. And why did I play that today? Well, because it's World Gin Day today, and Juniper, berries, but they're not actually berries, they're seed cases apparently. It has to be in gin. So I just thought I'd play that. Yeah, why not? But did you know the song was about Jenny Boyd, who was once married briefly to Mick Fleetwood from Fleetwood Mac and was a sister-in-law to both George Harrison and Eric Clapton, but not at the same time, because that her sister was married to them separate times. And so I thought I'd play a Fleetwood Mac, and this is a great song, Landslide. Here it is.

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And that was Roy Orbison, Pretty Woman, with his signature song. And if you want to request, don't forget, it's 54631228. The next song, I think we'll go back to the bayou. We're going with Linda Ronstadt and then John Fogerty. Here it is.

The Burnett Golf Club has lunch service from a Monday to Friday from 11 a.m. to 1 p.m. and Friday dinner service from 6 p.m. to 8 p.m. Family and kid friendly and best views in the Sandy Rim, of course, plenty of parking. Burnett Golf Club, 99 Bruckner Hill Road, Dugandan, 5463 1470, and they also have private event hire as well. So they're a sponsor of Rim FM 100.1 and we thank them. And here's the next Bayou song, and this is John Fogarty with Jambalaya.

0: And it's Slim Dusty's birthday today, born 1927. And this is his signature song. You know what it is. Here it is. It's Redback on the Toilet Seat.
1: There was a redback on the toilet seat when I

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2: 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Yeah, they got some great food down there. Now, what's the next thing we will play? Well, I just want to remind you that we have a special guest coming in after 10 o'clock, and that is Grady Thomas from the Boona Scouts. And Robert Irwin is the Scouts Queensland Ambassador from 2017. Amazing, hey? And there's some really famous Scouts, actually, musically. Peter Garrett from Midnight Oil. And we also have Sir Paul McCartney and David Bowie. That's pretty impressive, isn't it? So let's play a Rod Stewart song, Forever Young.

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And we're also celebrating Slim Dusty's birthday today, and this is Looking Forward, Looking Back.

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Wonderful people. Now, we've also, I think I might play a Diana Ross song, and it's Ain't No Mountain High Enough. Here it is.

0: The Burnett Country Music Club have a social on tonight, and that starts from 7 p.m. The Burnett Golf Club guest is legendary Cash Backman. Cash has been at the forefront of Australian country music scene for over three decades. One of his top hits was My Girl Bill, and he worked with Roy Orbison, The Drifters, and many more. Admission adult is $8, school children free, meals are available, bookings are essential. Phone Robin on 54631920. I wonder if they got any tickets left over. And I thought, I'm going to play that song. I like this song. And it's Cash Backman song. Brings back many, many memories for me. And it's My Girl Bill.
1: Bill walked me to my door last night. And he said, before I go, there's something about our love affair that I have a right to know. I said, let's not stand out here like this. What would the neighbors think? Why don't we just step inside and I'll fix us both a drink?

William's hands were shaking as he took his glass of wine. And I could see we both felt the same. And when his eyes met mine, I said, who we love and why we love, it's hard to understand. So let's just sit here on the couch and face this.

Bill, we just left her place. And you know what she said. She doesn't want to see your face. And she wishes you were dead. Now I know we both love her. And I guess we always will. But you're gonna have to find another.

Love that song. And the time is nearly time for the news. And let's play a bit of Ella Langley, Choosing Texas. That's a favourite of mine at the moment. Here it is.

0: That's a great song. I love that song. And just a reminder, the Grumps Men's Group meet at Springley Park on Wednesdays at 10 a.m. They invite you to join them for a cuppa and a chat. And for more info, call Hugh on 0417 612 718. So go down and maybe they won't be so grumpy if you arrive and they have a cuppa. And what else we got? Oh, we got the Fassifern Community Bingo at Fassifern Community Centre, Little High Street, Boona, Thursday at 9 a.m. for morning tea, eyes down at 10 a.m. $5 to play, raffles $1 ticket, and morning tea $6. All proceeds from the day go back to prize money and raffle prizes. Inquiries, phone the legendary Betty on 0466 189 319. And this is a not-for-profit group for a fun day of fellowship. Come along and meet some friends, and you'll have an absolute ball. Now it's time for the news.
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2: Hello there, I'm Terry Daniel. One Nation leader Pauline Hanson was forced to flee through a back door as a small group of noisy protesters chanted slogans and banged on drums outside a fundraiser in South Melbourne last night. The event was originally planned for a restaurant in Moonee Ponds, but it was switched at the last minute. Miss Hanson says her supporters are often subjected to vile abuse.
3: That's what happened many years ago, 30 years ago, when I had the meetings. The way that our followers or supporters who wanted to come to venues to listen to me, they were terribly attacked, terribly, and it was so wrong. I don't want to see that happen again.
2: Overseas, and rocket and satellite company SpaceX has debuted on Wall Street, with founder Elon Musk becoming the world's first trillionaire. US correspondent Reid Butler has more.
4: SpaceX is famous for its launches, and this might be the most successful one yet. The largest IPO in history, raising more than $100 billion. Not bad for a company which actually recorded a net loss of $5 billion last year. But with today's public offering, Elon Musk's net worth soared above $1 trillion. He's become the world's first trillionaire. The debut of the rocket and satellite company is the first of many IPOs related to artificial intelligence. The trillionaire himself spoke this morning. He said he gave SpaceX a less than 10% chance of surviving. 4,400 of SpaceX's current and former staff had become millionaires after the shares they earned while working there became worth a small fortune. Reid Butler, Los Angeles.
2: An emerging peace deal between the US and Iran could see the Strait of Hormuz reopened to global energy transit. The pact, reportedly agreed upon by both sides in text, paves the way for a phased lifting of sanctions on Tehran. A new poll has locked in Jacinta Allen as the nation's least popular premier. The new Demos poll canvassed a little over 1,000 voters, leaving Labor's primary vote at just 21%, down almost 16 points from the 2022 election result. Labor now sits behind both the Coalition and One Nation, the Greens next. As for Jacinta Allen, her approval rate is minus 39. Sydneysiders hoping to get a last glimpse of Vivid this year are being warned to expect one of the busiest nights of the festival. Transport New South Wales Coordinator General Howard Collins says it's a night to leave the car at home, catch public transport.
5: The best thing to do is to travel by public transport to and from your destination, and we'll get you home again tonight as well for the last spectacular night of Vivid.
2: The festival is tipped to attract more than 200,000 patrons tonight on its last evening. Briefly in other news, crossbench MPs are calling for the Prime Minister to launch a royal commission into Australia's domestic violence crisis. Teal independents Zali Steggall and Monique Ryan argue the family law system is broken, warning abusers are weaponising court proceedings against their victims. And students are demanding answers after a final exam worth half their marks was leaked on the Chinese version of TikTok. The University of Sydney says it's treating the security breach with urgency, warning anyone involved faces significant consequences. Concerns are growing across the globe about wearable technology making traditional exams unreliable. This is Air News. AFL and Geelong's Max Holmes and Bailey Smith have inspired a big Cats win over a flat Gold Coast Suns outfit. Holmes from the back line and Smith forward of centre had more disposals and metres gained than any other Cat on the field in Geelong's dominant victory. It was the Cats' sixth win from all six games at home so far this season. Bailey Smith on Fox Footy looking to continue improving through the season.
6: Past two losses are not good, but I mean, it's just something you can never get complacent. It's just we need to sort of fine-tune a few things, and I thought we did that tonight, but it's still early in the year, so we've got a lot of footy to go, so we'll just keep trying to build.
2: Geelong running out 45-point winners, 15-15-105 to the Gold Coast 8-12-60. Turning to NRL, and the Dolphins have won six games in a row for the first time in their history, belting the Sydney Roosters 48-10 at Suncorp Stadium in Brisbane. 12 players missed the clash due to origin duty, but the Dolphins were a class above in front of over 20,000 fans. The home side led 36-0 before the Roosters finally got on the board 60 minutes into the contest. They finished 8-2 to help the Dolphins move into the top four for now. In A-League news, Perth Glory forward Gabriel Popovich has left the club to take up a two-year contract with Sydney FC. The 22-year-old returned for a second spell in purple last season, playing 9 matches and scoring 2 goals. Australian Independent Radio News.
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0: Boona weather, the current temperature is 17.1 and reaching a high of 24, partly cloudy and a median chance of showers. 3-day forecast is Sunday, partly cloudy, slight chance of a shower, high of 23 and a low of 10. Monday, partly cloudy with medium chance of showers, a high of 23 and a low of 10, and similar conditions for Tuesday, reaching a high of 23 and a low of 12.
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Welcome back to Brekkie with Joe. Signature Song Saturday. That's a lot of S's in there. Songs that immediately tell you the artist. And White as Shade of Pale is Procol Harum. And that's another song I can play over and over and over again, but I won't. I won't inflict that on you today. But I might play a few more signature songs for you. Don't forget, request number is 54631228. And the next one is Billy Ocean with Caribbean Queen.

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I hope you're enjoying it as you're driving around, or if you're working in your shed. And I've got quite a few requests, so I've got to get through them. 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And we also have give Vicky's Optometry a call on 0458 500 533, or drop in at 531 Ipswich Boona Road, Perga, for all your eye care needs. They will

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Private health insurance is accepted. Vicky's Optometry is a sponsor of RIM FM 100.1 and we also thank them for their support. And we have a song going out to Robin and Wayne. And this song is a Slim Dusty and Keith Urban song, Lights on the Hill. It's a beauty.

0: Boona Country Music Club invites you to our socials held on the third Saturday of every second month at the Boona Golf Club, commencing at 7 p.m. Be entertained by club members and guest artists. 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Inquiries? 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
1: They may be old, but they are not out of date. I refer to timeless hymns and spiritual songs, which you can hear on RIM FM 100.1 each Sunday at 1 p.m. This is a program which I am privileged to present. I'm Bruce Baker.

And that was Billy Joel, Just the Way You Are. And Noel, you know that I couldn't find your other songs, and he loves his Billy Joel, so I played that for you. And that's a great song. And we've got quite a few requests coming up soon, but I better do the sponsor announcement. 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And just a reminder, after 10, I have a very special guest coming in to talk about the Boona Scouts, and that is Grady Thompson. So I'm looking forward to a chat with him. And here's some more requests. This is going out to Wayne, and this is this true, Wayne? Are you bad at the bone? And this is George Thorogood.

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And I'm really excited because I've got a special guest coming in after 10 o'clock. And so we've got the Pointer Sisters with their signature song. Here it is.

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I'm Joe Profke and my special guest has arrived, but we won't talk to him till after the news, so you just have to wait. So why don't we play a bit of Dwight Yoakam with Suspicious Minds?

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1: Good morning, I'm Terry Daniel. Australia's domestic violence crisis has deepened, with new figures revealing a 63% increase of women at risk of murder. Chief Executive Annabelle Daniels says latest data from women's community shelters has found more than a dozen women are escaping violence every night.
2: When they come to our shelters, they'll often leave with absolutely nothing. They might have come to us from a police station where they've been there with their kids after she's been assaulted or somebody's been threatened. They might come from the local hospital and it's not safe for them to go home.
1: Western Australia's Chamber of Minerals and Energy is warning there will be serious consequences if industrial action goes ahead at Australia's biggest iron ore port. Workers have voted in favour of downing tools for up to 24 hours at BHP's Port Hedland sites, though a date hasn't been set as yet. Chief Executive Aaron Morey says a strike would have a devastating effect on the economy.
3: Our most important economic asset is being held hostage. The Port Hedland port is the biggest iron ore export hub in the world. It will cost society millions upon millions of dollars a day.
1: Queensland's Moreton Bay City Council have handed down their latest budget with a rate rise for residents. A record $454 million will be spent on infrastructure, with $209 million going towards roads and transport networks. Mayor Peter Flannery says it's all for the community.
4: We're putting the money into those capital works programs, but we're not taking our eye off those existing pieces of infrastructure that need maintenance and ongoing work as well, because we know that there's old parts of our city and there's new parts of our city. Development brings a lot of new infrastructure, but we need to maintain the old stuff as well.
1: Turning to overseas news, and a prominent member of the Thai royal family has died in her 40s. More from the BBC's Jonathan Head.
5: Thailand's royal household has announced the death of Princess Bacharachitaba, the eldest of King Ratchalongkorn's seven children, at the age of 47. She'd been in a coma for 3.5 years after collapsing while exercising her dogs. She was the most visibly accomplished member of the royal family, a qualified lawyer and one-time Thai ambassador to Austria who had campaigned for reforms to the criminal justice system. She was known to be close to her father. And although King Ratchalongkorn, who's 73 years old, has not yet named an heir, it was presumed that she might have played a prominent role in any future royal succession.
1: In air medical news, a Perth university is investigating the role blood vessels play in chronic migraines as part of a new clinical trial. Curtin University researchers are looking at disturbances in blood flow regulation within the brain and their impact on the frequency and severity of migraine attacks. Professor John Mamma says targeted nutritional supplements could help prevent attacks.
6: We've identified components, organic materials, you know, plants and protein products, which have a really good protective effect, effectively concentrated them, combined or formulated several of them together to provide synergistic benefit.
1: And briefly in other news, singing superstar billionaire Taylor Swift has made history by becoming the youngest